0: aren't calm and serene, right? They're overstimulated. But so are we as adults, especially these days. So pediatric emergency medicine physician Dr. Hassan Morali says we should all have the same routine. Have a set bedtime. Dr. Morali says data shows regular bedtimes teach your body and brain to expect sleep at a certain time, so your sleep-inducing hormones will kick in. Also, do what I do. You take a hot bath or a shower about 90 minutes before bed. According to a comprehensive study by the University of Texas, a hot bath or shower significantly shortens the time it takes to fall asleep. That's because our body temperature needs to drop before sleep, and a hot shower dilates your blood vessels, speeding up that process. And then try this. Apply lotion just as you would to a baby. In studies, when infants received a bedtime massage with lotion, they experienced longer periods of sleep. And the same thing is true for adults. One more thing. Engage in a quiet activity. Reading a bedtime story to a toddler puts them right out, right? And you can calm your own brain by reading. Dr. Morali says language-based bedtime routines are, quote, associated with longer nighttime sleep duration. Translation, reading will help you sleep more soundly.
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0: Good evening, Shenandoah Valley. It's more 96.1. Let's talk about burnout. Here's the science of burnout, if you will. Turns out it's not just about being busy. It's about feeling unsupported. So a team of workplace behavioral psychologists analyzed over 1,000 employee interviews to figure out why some people thrive and while the rest of us are dragging. Their big finding? Work burnout isn't caused by a lack of perks or benefits. It's caused usually by a lack of good leadership. Employees who felt energized and engaged weren't the ones with Pizza Fridays. They were the ones with leaders who were human and empathetic, especially. The most effective managers were authentic, vulnerable, and open. They admitted mistakes. They shared their own struggles. And their honesty created trust, which makes people feel safe asking for help. And the best managers respected their employees' boundaries. They saw them not as worker bees, but as people with lives and needs and limits. And when people feel safe asking for help, they stop faking being fine. And that's when real productivity shows up. So if you're wondering why you and everybody around you is so worn out at work, it may not be about the workload. It may be about who's leading the team.
1: Intelligence for your life.
0: Coming up, there's a new dating term to talk about. It's called pocketing. It refers to when somebody keeps you hidden from their social circle, like something tucked inside a pocket. I'll share the signs that you might be pocketed next.
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0: All right, my intelligent friends, there's a new dating term you should know about. It's pocketing. Pocketing is when somebody keeps you hidden from their social circle, like something tucked inside a pocket. And while it's perfectly normal to wait for the right time to introduce new romantic partners to your family and friends, hiding somebody indefinitely, that's a serious problem because, according to psychologist Anna Jovanich, it often signals the pocketer has something to hide or they're embarrassed by something. So how do you tell if you're being pocketed? First, our expert says one sign is when your significant other only wants to spend time with you one-on-one. They never invite you to parties or family events. Also, when you scroll your new love's social media, they never mention you or even acknowledge your relationship. Here's another pocketing red flag. If you ask about their friends and family, they always have an excuse for why you can't meet them. If any of this sounds familiar, our expert says it's important to have a conversation about your partner's true intentions. Hello. Because at best, they have a good reason why they're not bringing you into their social circle. At worst, your date will come clean and say they just want something casual and they'd prefer to keep you hidden in their pocket.
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1: All right, so our researchers just came upon this piece of intel, and so for the last 24 hours, I've been trying it. If you want to improve your memory and recall, the experts say you should try some grip exercises. In a study, people who clenched their right hand before memorizing something and their left hand before recalling it increased their memory scores by 15%. Why does clenching your fists help? And 15% is a big number. The researchers say squeezing your right hand activates parts of the brain's left hemisphere, responsible for memory formation, and squeezing the left hand activates the right hemisphere regions needed for recall. Grab a stress ball and do what I'm doing. Start squeezing.
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4: 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Pump

0: check. And if there's one thing you need to know about pumpkin season, it's that Mr. J's is where all your pumpkin desires are met. So listen closely. 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
1: All right, once and for all, does the temperature of water even matter when it comes to washing our hands or taking a shower? According to virologist Dr. John Williams at the University of Pittsburgh Medical Center, the answer is no. He says a lot of people think hot water is best for killing the bacteria and viruses. I used to think that up until this very moment. But the reality is, most bacteria and viruses can survive temperatures up to at least 165 degrees Fahrenheit before they start to die. And you'd literally scald your hands if you washed them in water that was that hot. That's why it's more important to focus on how long you rub your hands together with soap and water than the temperature of the water. Did you get that?
2: Intelligence for Your Life. 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
1: 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It's all there for you. It is TESH, Tesh.com. You know, most people know that high blood pressure is bad for the heart and the brain, but we now know it can also damage your hearing. Check it out. The Journal of Frontiers in Neurology says people with hypertension have a significantly higher rate of hearing loss. And in a recent study, nearly one in four adults being treated for high blood pressure already had measurable hear loss. This makes sense. The inner ear is one of the most blood flow sensitive organs in the entire body. It needs a continuous supply of oxygen-rich blood to function. But when blood pressure is constantly high, it damages small blood vessels throughout the body, including in the ear. It also damages the tiny ear hair cells. And once they're gone, they don't come back. Yeah, you can get a hearing aid and that'll help you hear, but the damage is done. So managing blood pressure will protect your hearing in addition to everything else it protects. And if you're seeing a doctor for your blood pressure, get your hearing checked too.
0: Intelligence for your life.
1: 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Take my free hearing check. It asks how often you miss words in a conversation or turn up the TV, stuff like that, and tells you whether it's time for a hearing test. You can do it quickly, and it's free at Tesh.com.

0: More 96.1, John Tesh here. What do you think? Which is better for your heart and immune system? Is it a hot bath or a sauna? Well, if you're thinking about splurging on an infrared sauna to boost your health, you may want to save your money because science now says a plain old hot bath might actually do a better job. A new study in the American Journal of Physiology found heart rate and blood flow increase more in a hot bath, mimicking the effect of a workout even. And people's blood pressure drops significantly after a hot bath, just like after moderate exercise. Now, here's the kicker. Only hot water immersion boosted immune system activity. It raised levels of natural killer cells and helpful T cells for up to 48 hours, and that didn't happen at all after a sauna session. So why are baths just so much more effective? Because water conducts heat far better than air. It surrounds your whole body and sustains consistent warmth. And saunas, even high-end ones, often run cooler than advertised, and your body cools itself through sweat. In water, you stay heated longer, triggering those deeper physiological benefits. It makes sense, right? So the next time you need a wellness boost, all you need is a hot bath and some peace and quiet.
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3: 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Pumpkin season is back. And if there's one thing you need to know about pumpkin season, it's that Mr. J's is where all your pumpkin desires are met. So listen closely. Okay? 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You can even check out pumpkin-flavored iced coffees. 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

Welcome back to Intelligence for Life. And if you're in a relationship and you get the urge to look up an old flame on Facebook, as one psychologist puts it, do not even go there. Psychologist Nancy Kaler says most people who look up a lost love don't have bad intentions, like to cheat on their partner, but a lot of times that's exactly where it ends up. Kaler interviewed 1,000 people who had

0: at least one face-to-face encounter with an ex while they were married. Of these people, a shocking 82% of them had extramarital affairs with their exes. Wow! Dr. Kaler says, half the people who do this are even in happy marriages. Connecting with an old flame can be very emotional. It takes you back to another time in your life, right? And many people crave the good old days. And it's especially dangerous for people connecting with a first love, because often those young relationships ended because of external forces like going away to college rather than the relationship turning sour. So Dr. Kalish's advice, just don't go there if you're in a relationship. It can easily be relationship suicide. But know this, in the study, out of 1,600 people who cheated with an ex, only 5% ended up in a lasting relationship with them. For the majority, it just messed up their current relationship.
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0: Hey, it's John Tesh on More 96.1. So we've talked about noise pollution and our brains a couple of times this week and once today already. There's new research now that shows that for every 10 decibel increase in traffic noise, our stroke risk jumps 25%. If you live near an airport, you have a greater risk of dying prematurely. And being exposed to just 55 decibels at night, sound from a TV, is enough to cause micro-arousals, meaning we wake up even if we're not aware of that. Researchers say the problem with noise is that our brain thinks, am I under attack? Which triggers stress hormones, raises blood pressure, and increases inflammation. So it makes sense that avoiding all sounds, even for just a few minutes a day, gives our whole body a break from the noises that can hurt us. And if you can find peace and quiet for just 2 hours a day, say with a pair of noise-canceling headphones, this study suggests the result may be a bigger, healthier brain.
1: Intelligence for your life.
0: 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Tesh.com.
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1: From our dating and relationship files, did you know that the clutter in your home or apartment could be affecting your relationships? Behavioral psychologist Joe Hemming says a messy home can lead to issues like depression and low self-esteem and causes conflict. It's especially damaging in areas where we spend the most time with loved ones, the bedroom, the living room, for example. But shoving messes out of sight won't do any good. Research at UCLA has shown that even out-of-sight clutter has a profound effect on our mood and self-esteem. For example, studies have shown that people who sleep in cluttered bedrooms have more trouble falling asleep at night and experience more sleep disturbances. That leads to worse moods and more arguments. Dr. Hemming's solution, make your bed in the morning, because having a neat bed exposes the clutter in the rest of the bedroom and makes it easier to target the items that need attention. As far as clutter in the living room, neuroscientists at Princeton have shown that a disorganized living room competes for your attention, resulting in decreased concentration. That means you'll have a harder time relaxing and focusing on your partner, your family, and your friends.
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0: And here's one of those sentences that is truer than true. Harvard University research, Gibb, says every minute you spend exercising now correlates to better cognitive abilities 25 years down the line.
1: Jeez, yeah.
0: So many studies on this.
1: So look, exercise is medicine. It helps you. It helps with your emotions today. It helps with your emotions right after you're done doing it. I'm not saying that you have to love exercise, but we are saying that when you exercise, you will feel better immediately. And absolutely, the acute stress of exercise helps with your cognitive function as you age. So, every minute today is you're paying into your retirement fund of body functionality that you will be able to draw from when you in 25 years. So absolutely do it. I live this. I believe this. I know you do. It's so important that we start doing this.
0: Yeah. And I think it's so important to do it first thing in the morning if you can.
1: Oh, because then you're staying consistent.
0: You're thinking about it all day and you're like, oh my God. And then at 4 o'clock, what happens?
1: No, you're too tired. You got so many other reasons not to do it. Yeah. Get it done. Yeah. And your future self will thank you.
0: Yeah.
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0: from the top of the Quartz Court Courthouse in McCott's Construction Studios, WMQR and WMQR HD1, Broadway, Harrisonburg, Woodstock. 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
1: Thanks for plugging in today to the John Tesh Radio Show. Our promise, move you from the place you are right now to the place you were meant to be. Anytime you want to follow up, go to my website created for you. It is tesh.com. Question, how is your balance? I'm working on mine. Ever since we've had all these balance pieces, I realized that I could be in a little trouble. So if your balance is not so hot, there are a lot of things you can do to improve it, because balance is about more than standing on one foot. It involves your vision, inner ear, and a sense of where your body is in space, plus strength and flexibility and coordination. So Lori King is a neurology professor at Oregon Health and Science University. She says the first place to start is with exercise, and she says it's never too late to start. Begin with simple movements like squats and lunges and sit to stands. She also recommends the bird dog pose. This is one of my favorites, and it's pretty easy. So think of a pointer, a dog who's a pointer. You get on all fours, and then you extend one arm and the opposite leg while you're on your hands and knees. So this pose helps strengthen your core, which is important for balance. And you can also try this, but make sure you have something to hold on to. You can also try standing on a foam pad or another unstable surface like a pillow. And by the way, things like Tai Chi, racket sports, even dancing can help as well.
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1: 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One thing to work on. Just go to Tesh.com, find out where you stand. It's free. 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

0: I hope your night's going great, Shenandoah Valley. It's more 96.1. So what kind of person gives up burgers and bacon? A lot of people assume that vegans and vegetarians are all about peace, kindness, and community. But a new study says not so fast here. Researchers looked at thousands of adults in the U.S. and Europe and found that vegetarians are more likely to value power, success, and standing out from the crowd even more than meat eaters. They also scored higher on independence and goal setting and lower on traits like conformity, tradition, and even benevolence, which is the value that includes caring for close friends and family. Here's a translation. Vegetarians do tend to be more likely to go their own way, challenge social expectations, and take risks that others won't. That may be part of why they're willing to stick to a plant-based diet even when it's not the easy choice. And because vegetarianism can invite criticism or even judgment, researchers say it often requires a level of mental toughness and confidence that flies in the face of the old gentle soul stereotype. Bottom line, giving up meat might not just be about compassion, it might also be about individuality and personal power.
1: Now that's intelligence for your life.
0: And coming up, can your personality influence your weight? I'm going to tell you about a study in the International Journal of Behavioral Medicine that found a link between a certain personality trait and a smaller waistline and less belly fat. I'll tell you what that trait is and tell you how to cultivate it next.
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1: For my health and wellness files, I'm here to tell you that there is a personality trait linked to a smaller waistline and less belly fat. It's being mindful. A study in the International Journal of Behavioral Medicine found highly mindful people, those who have laser-like focus and can stay in the moment, they have significantly less abdominal fat. For the study, researchers measured the amount of belly fat on study subjects, and then the researchers gave them a mindfulness test. The result? Those with the highest mindfulness scores had the least belly fat. And it makes sense because mindful eaters are more in tune with their body's hunger cues. So here's how to be a more mindful eater. First, pay attention to what's going on with your body. Integrative medicine specialist Dr. Jennifer Dabenmeyer recommends trying to follow the sensation of a bite of food as it goes down your esophagus and into your belly. In mindful eating workshops, people start practicing this with just 3 or 4 raisins. It draws your attention to your sensory experience. You're being mindful while you're eating. Also, to eat more mindfully, clinical psychologist Dr. Katie Rickle says, pretend you're a food critic. Take note of the presentation and the nuances of flavor. Notice the texture and the smell of the food. It'll keep you in the moment, and the foods you eat will be more satisfying too.
0: Intelligence for Your Life.
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0: random text over the course of a week, asking them to write down what happened in the previous half hour. At the end of the study, they were all given a pop quiz. You know where I'm going. The result. Women recalled more details about that week's events with greater accuracy than men, especially if the events had to do with interpersonal relationships. So, bottom line again, according to our friends at Cornell, don't debate anything to do with memory with a woman, gentlemen, because you'll probably lose.
1: Answering the questions that your smartphone can't. 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

0: Time for a conversation starter here on the program. Let's talk about men's ties. Although most men's retailers say tie sales have dropped significantly, the Wall Street Journal is reporting the tie may never die because apparently women think men wearing ties are more attractive. Psychologist C. Nathan DeWall at the University of Kentucky surveyed hundreds of women and found that when a man wears a tie, he is perceived as having higher social status and even more confidence from the tie. 72% of women say they're impressed when a man wears a tie on a date. Ladies, agree? Disagree? Facebook.com/John Tesh.
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0: You're listening to More 96.1, the Shenandoah Valley's choice at work, however that looks for you. Here you go with some intelligence to go. Three quick pieces. First of all, I did not know this. It's official. Costco sells half of the world's cashews.
1: And I buy about half of those.
0: How did that happen?
1: They have the big, giant cashew jars with the red label. And they're delicious. They're great. And I don't really buy cashews anywhere but Costco. I just buy the big cashew thing, and then that's my cashew stash, and it lasts for like 6 months.
0: So run out almonds. I mean,
1: I also buy almonds, but almonds, people, they sell them in the snack packs. They're a lot more widely available.
0: Oh, I got you.
1: You know, people aren't grabbing the cashews except at Costco.
0: That's amazing. Next, 5% of people like to eat macaroni and cheese after a bad day at work.
1: It's the ultimate comfort food. I agree. It's easy to make.
0: I eat it at a fancy restaurant every now and then.
1: I mean, lobster
0: mac. The lobster mac?
1: Okay. We're going to put a pin in that. And I'm talking about the fluorescent orange stuff after you've had a bad day. It reminds me of my childhood, so I eat that.
0: One more. 57% of people say they're nicer when they're hydrated. Oh, yeah.
1: Well, all of your body processes work better when you're hydrated. You have actually put yourself in physical distress when you are even just 5% dehydrated. So make sure, my whole family, we carry water bottles around everywhere. I drink from drinking fountains and hoses, and I just make sure that everybody is always hydrated. I can always tell when somebody's dehydrated in my house.
0: Yeah, for sure.
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2: 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Let's talk about clutter. You know, the clutter on our computers and phones, we now know it affects our mental health the same way as a messy, cluttered room does. It stresses us out. It muddles our thinking. It can even reduce productivity. This comes from psychology professor Carrie Lakey from Northumbria University. But purging our online world can be just as hard as decluttering an overstuffed closet. You know the feeling. So, Dr. Lakey says, we should try this. Do it in bursts. Don't try to reorganize your entire digital life in one afternoon. It'll knock you out. Take small chunks. Start with a device that stresses you out the least. Also, do it in bulk. Unlike our homes, our devices allow us to select messages or pictures in large quantities and delete them at once. If you can't remember where that sunset picture was taken or you have 10 of them, purge. And face it, you're never going to look at all those food pictures again after your meal. Delete. On your computer, start with the downloads folder, which is usually full of irrelevant PDF files anyway, right?
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So if our time is running out, day after day, we'll make the mundane a masterpiece. 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
1: Welcome back to Intelligence for Your Life. Is it possible that boot camp workouts are passe and CrossFit is old news and SoulCycle has been there, done that? The hot new fitness fad apparently is stretching classes. This is the first I'm hearing of this. They're actually a reaction to all the high-intensity training people have been doing lately, including me. Because when you go all out with cardio and strength training, it can leave you with very tight, overworked muscles. It causes muscles to contract and fatigue, and that's where these stretching classes come in. Now, they are supposed to supplement our regular workout. They have names like Power Stretch, Stretch Out Studio, Stretch Lab, and Stretch Zone. The classes are also popular with baby boomers like me who want to stay limber, improve our balance, and maintain our range of

0: motion. Another big draw for stretching classes is to reduce tension, because the first thing we do when we're stressed is clench up. Jamie Longball is a certified strength and conditioning specialist at Brown University. She says stretching is an effective strategy for stress relief, because when you lengthen your muscles, you relieve tension. And according to Harvard Medical School, the same stretching exercises that help relax your muscles will help relax your mind as well. 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
1: Let's talk sleep again. We get so many emails and also a lot of Facebook posts about people having a hard time falling asleep and staying asleep. So skip the sleeping pill and talk to somebody like your partner or a close friend. According to a new UCLA study, married people were more likely to reach the deepest restorative stages of sleep and wake up better rested on the days when they took a few minutes to talk with their spouse before bed. The reason? Talking is a proven way to offload our stress, which is one of the biggest reasons people can't sleep. Think about it. When something's bugging you, you're more likely to toss and turn all night worrying about it compared to when you go to bed stress-free, right? Plus, talking about our feelings with loved ones, it promotes bonding. It boosts our mood. And it makes sense that if we go to bed happy, we're more likely to wake up refreshed the next day compared to when we go to bed feeling bummed out. So each night before bed, make time for at least 1 5-minute conversation, whether it's pillow talk with your partner or a phone call with your best friend.
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More 96.1, John Tesher. Fascinating piece of research to share with you. Researchers are developing technology to improve old age. Here's one of the latest inventions. Fascinating. It's a lapel pin that provides companionship. How does this work? Well, first of all, isolation and loneliness, I've told you this before, will cause high blood pressure and heart disease, and especially cognitive decline. Isolation. So researchers at the Royal Melbourne Institute of Technology, they have designed a lapel pin that detects how many words the wearer is speaking. And when the count drops below a certain number because the wearer is alone or isolated, the pin sends a text message to a relative or even calls.

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0: Well, the results are in, and we finally know the most annoying word in the English language, according to a recent survey. It's the word whatever. According to researchers at Marist College in Poughkeepsie, it's because people frequently say whatever as a dismissive brush-off that says you and what you're saying are completely inconsequential. The survey found that half of us strenuously object to the word whatever, a quarter of us can't stand the phrase you know, and 11% of us would be deliriously happy if we never heard the words it is what it is ever again.
1: IFYL. Intelligence for your life.
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0: Hey, it's John Tesh on More 96.1. I do know that Mr. Gib Gerard lives this life. So let me break this down for you before he jumps in here. The best way to maximize your memory, especially if you're over 40, is to download a language app. According to the Journal of Psychological Science, learning a new skill that takes time and requires multiple thought processes is what really works to strengthen your memory. So travel to a foreign country where you have to communicate and find your way around. That'll really force you to problem solve and test your brain, or simply learn a new language with an app.
1: Look, you download the app right now.
0: What do you use?
1: I have two. I have Duolingo and I have Rosetta Stone. And I use them both, and they are fantastic. And you know what? I started doing it years ago, and my wife made so much fun of me. And guess who does her Duolingo every single day now?
0: Your wife?
1: Yes, exactly.
0: What language?
1: She's doing Spanish and Portuguese because she has some. She's got a Brazil, some kids from Brazil in her class that don't speak any English. So she's learned Portuguese and a couple of only Spanish speakers.
0: They don't speak any English? Oh my god!
1: So she has to translate chemistry into Portuguese every single day.
0: Yeah. And you? What are you learning?
1: I'm learning Italian.
0: Yeah. Because you're Italian.
1: Yeah. So, by the way, her memory has never been better.
0: Is that right?
1: Because she's
0: doing
1: this.
0: You don't want your wife's memory to be like that.
1: Huge downside.
0: Unplug that stuff.
1: Oh, but the internet's out. How did that happen?
0: Erase it.
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1: $2,500, that is a jackpot for the next Campy Raven. 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Know your pop culture trivia? 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This is an unfair advantage that you get that Raven does not get. The first two answers to the next five questions. Answer to question number one is Sylvester Stallone. Answer to question number two is a hockey goalie mask. Remember those two, and don't forget to sign up to play at annaandraven.com. Good luck.
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3: Cloudy with a chance of showers and thunder.

0: Thunderstorms early this morning, the low near 60. Later today, cloudy with some showers and a high at 66. Friday, an afternoon thunderstorm at 82. Colder on Saturday with sunshine, the high 56. Saturday night's low 33. From the News Talk 92.1 and 550 WSBA Weather Center, I'm Frank Wilt.
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1: My husband has brought it up. 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
3: 96.1 Shenandoah Valley weather.
4: Cloudy with a chance of showers and thunderstorms early this morning, the low near 60. Later today, cloudy with some showers and a high at 66. Friday, an afternoon thunderstorm at 82. Colder on Saturday with sunshine, the high 56. Saturday night's low 33. From the News Talk 92.1 and 550 WSBA Weather Center, I'm Frank Welt.
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11: 96.1 Shenandoah Valley weather.
12: Cloudy with a chance of showers and thunderstorms early this morning, the low near 60. Later today, cloudy with some showers and a high at 66. Friday, an afternoon thunderstorm at 82. Colder on Saturday with sunshine, the high 56. Saturday night's low 33. From the News Talk 92.1 and 550 WSBA Weather Center, I'm Frank Welt.
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7: Cloudy with a chance of showers and thunderstorms early this morning, the low near 60. Later today, cloudy with some showers and a high at 66. Friday, an afternoon thunderstorm at 82. Colder on Saturday with sunshine, the high 56. Saturday night's low, 33. From the News Talk 92.1 and 550 WSBA Weather Center, I'm Frank Wilt.
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2: Cloudy with a chance of showers and thunderstorms early this morning, the low near 60. Later today, cloudy with some showers and a high at 66. Friday, an afternoon thunderstorm at 82. Colder on Saturday with sunshine, the high 56. Saturday night's low, 33. From the News Talk 92.1 and 550 WSBA Weather Center, I'm Frank Wilt.
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1: What's the most embarrassing thing you did this week? Let's see if you could top what happened to me, where I had to have my sister banging on my car door. It's coming up next.

0: Good morning, Craigsville.
1: What's the most embarrassing thing that you've done over the last week?
0: Oh, I know. I know. I'll go first, Raven.
2: Go.
1: Okay. So, it's not something I like to do, but I always take mini naps in the school pickup line.
2: Mm-hmm.
1: And it's embarrassing because you hope people don't see you, but I put my sunglasses on and I kind of position myself where it looks like I might be staring at my phone with my back turned to the window.
2: Okay. Yeah. I mean, that's a way to do it.
1: Right.
2: But do you set like an alarm for
1: yes.
2: a short? Okay.
1: Yeah. So I set an alarm on my phone so it'll wake me up before it's time to actually inch up in line. So how it works at my daughter's school is that you just have to line up in a big long line and then you pull up and then you do a U-turn and you go around and you go out.
2: But there's a cadence to this, basically a regular time period for each of these things.
1: Absolutely.
2: Okay, so
1: yeah, when school
2: this.
1: Gets out, like I set it 2 minutes before the kids start coming out of the door.
2: Okay. So that way you're awake enough so you don't run into the car in front of you.
1: Correct.
2: All right. You know, I mean, it's not a bad plan.
1: I don't know if it's legal or not, but it's what I do.
2: Is the car running?
1: So here's the problem is I recently got a new car and what I didn't realize is that when my Bluetooth is connected to my phone, the alarm doesn't go off.
2: Oh, no, it's on your stereo. And if you have it turned down, you're not going to hear anything.
1: That's it. So this time I'm asleep in the car and the alarm doesn't go off. And all of a sudden I hear on the window.
2: And then the knock always sounds loud when you finally wake up.
1: And I startle up and I look and there's no cars in front of me. And standing outside my window is my sister. So my sister and I have daughters that are the same age, also in the same class, by the way.
2: But she's not parked behind you in this line,
1: no,
2: so something's happened.
1: Like four cars back, and she looked ahead, and she saw my car, and she saw it wasn't going, and she knows me well enough to know that I am dead asleep in that car. So the first thing she does before she knocks on the window, takes a picture. Right?
2: That's wrong.
1: That is what little sisters do. It doesn't matter if we are grown adults at this point. She is still 9 years my little sister. And the first thing she did was take a picture.
2: You know what? Nearly a decade younger. Isn't there a part of her that wonders, oh no, she's died?
1: Nope.
2: Is that a part of her that's concerned that you're having a medical emergency? No. First, let's make sure that this lives on.
1: Right. Takes a picture, hits the window, and I'm like, oh my God. And she's like, wake up. And I'm like, I'm up. And
2: what do the three cars between her car and your car think?
1: I don't know. So it's happened to me once before in the past. And that time, all the cars just went around me.
2: Yeah.
1: And then I woke up like 6 minutes later. And
2: you were
1: the
2: last person there.
1: I was the last one there, just in the middle of like the field where we line up. And I was
2: only
1: like,
2: your daughter left at the school.
1: I see her in like the distance, just standing there with her backpack. And I see her looking at the car because she knows that it's me. But why is mommy not coming? Because mommy's asleep. She's been asleep this whole time.
2: Yeah, so much better than a heart attack.
1: Oh, gosh.
2: This has happened to me before on a ferry. I was the first car in line, so it was embarrassing, and it was to get off the boat. But I think it's worse with parents because you know them, and you know their kids. They know your car.
1: Like, I wonder what these parents must think when they see me, and I'm just dead asleep in the car trying to hide the fact that I'm sleeping. Hold on, I'm sending you the picture right now.
2: Perfect.
1: You know what? I'll post it on our Instagram at Anna and Raven. I'll put it on the story so it doesn't live forever, but you can go see it there. That's the picture my sister took at me. I could be dead. You're right.
2: Are
1: I could
2: you
1: be
2: drooling?
1: Dead in this picture. No, it looks like I'm just
2: dead.
1: Dead.
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0: Cause I gotta have faith. Ooh, I gotta have faith. Because I gotta have faith. I gotta have faith. Good morning, Woodstock.
1: One couple.
2: It makes me furious. I just don't. I don't get it.
3: This is what she wants to do.
1: One problem.
3: My daughter wants to do a spa weekend for her 16th birthday.
2: And I'm being deprived of going there because I'm a guy.
1: You decide the outcome.
0: All right, Gabby, you got to be happy to hear that, right?
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1: It's Couples Court on the Anna and Raven Show.
0: Every day, a couple joins us. They let us know what their disagreement is about, and then it's up for you to decide who's right. Nick and Shayna. Shayna, let's start with you. What's going on?
4: Well, Nick and I adopted an abandoned puppy. You've got to see how cute this puppy is. It was roaming around this parking lot of just emaciated looking, begging for food, and he's just a little 12-pounder guy. We love him. I mean, so we took him home, put him in our bedroom. We didn't bother anybody else in the household with him. And now Nick wants to get rid of him. He wants to rehome him. That's what he calls it. He just basically wants to abandon him again, right, Nick?
0: Why? Nick, why? Why would you take in an abandoned puppy and then decide that you still didn't want the puppy?
5: Turncoat. Traitor.
6: Listen, here's the thing. We live with my parents right now. So it's not like I want to get rid of the dog. It's just the fact that, my mom hates the dog. And basically she's saying, we can't stay if we still keep the dog. So we really only have to, we either have to move out, get our own place, and I don't really want to do that just yet, we're trying to save money, but that's the only other option we have. We can either rehome the dog or we have to move out. I'm not ready to move yet. More responsible to give it to a good home.
5: I mean, obviously you don't want conflict in your house over the whole time, and it's not your roof then in that case. So
0: why didn't you ask your parents?
5: You run into a stray puppy in the parking lot, you make a decision. You don't typically make a phone call. You just make a decision, I'm guessing.
6: Yeah. I mean, we looked around to see if there was an owner. We checked for tags and everything, and it was just a stray puppy. It was just an abandoned puppy.
5: What are the circumstances under which you're at your mother's house in the first place? So you mentioned you wanted to save money. I mean, does that mean it's basically not affordable for you guys to be at your own place at this point anyways? You're not ready for that.
4: No, honey, we can afford our own place. Okay, that's not the issue here. We both make good money.
5: Mm-hmm.
4: And this is a good step. You know, one day we'll have a child together, and I think rearing up a little doggy, I mean, it's temporary, but it's good for us. Your mother, dare I say, she's just trying to control you. She's just trying to show me who's boss, and
5: she doesn't want to let go of you.
0: If you don't mind me asking, you guys are not married yet, or you're married already?
4: Well, we're living together.
6: We're not married yet.
0: Okay, you're not married yet. How old are you? If you don't mind me, I know it's an awkward question, but I'm just trying to figure out.
6: I'm 35.
4: I'm 36-ish.
5: Okay.
0: 35 and 36. You're with your parents. Financially, you could go out on your own, but you don't want to, Nick, because you want to save that cash. You got to choose between the house and free rent or the puppy.
5: Yeah, I mean, somebody else is home.
4: We've done everything right. You know, we bought puppy pads. You know, we've got a crate. We took him to the vet, got him fixed.
5: Yeah, but it's still not your house, right?
0: Right.
5: So somebody else gets to make that decision. There's nobody that loves animals
4: more. You have to admit, we have a huge house here with your mother, and it's not disrupting her life in the least.
5: Yeah, but she doesn't want the dog there, and she owns the house. Okay, let's just ask people what they think.
0: Right. What do you do? Do you leave the house and take the puppy with you? Or if you're saving all this money and you're not financially ready to take that leap yet, and it's convenient to live at home for free, do you stay and get rid of the puppy?
5: 1-800-330-9999. Whose side are you on? It's the Couples Court with Anna and Raven.
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0: Huh, you get rid of your puppy or you move out of your mom's house? Nick and Shayna are in their 30s and they live with Nick's parents. Mm-hmm. And Nick's mom was not happy when they brought home a puppy that they had found abandoned in a parking lot. And she said, you go or the puppy goes. And Shayna's like, we should go. It's time for us to go anyway. We could financially get a place on our own.
5: Yeah, but you know what? I mean, Nick sounds hesitant at best. He says it's for financial reasons. I wonder if that's the whole story, to tell you the truth, Anna. But either way, he sounds like he's not ready to take that leap. They're not engaged. They're not married. They're just dating. And they happen to have a pretty good situation economically living with his mom. It is her house. It's his mom's house.
0: What do you do in this situation? 1-800-330-9999. Miguel.
15: I think the son is right, because it's not his house. It's the mother's house. And if they want the puppy, they should get their own place. Mm. It's like the warden. You know, it's not their home. It's not their roof. They can't make the rules.
0: Should they move out or should they get rid of the puppy?
15: They made that decision to keep the puppy at the moment because they wanted it. So they should move out if they want to keep the puppy.
5: Right. But if you're going to stay there, you got to listen to the mom.
0: Whose side are you on? 1-800-330-9999. It's a couple's court.

0: Good morning, Bridgewater. What would you choose? Would you choose a puppy that you had just rescued or where you live for free? That's the decision that Nick and Shayna need to make. They live with Nick's parents, and Nick's mom was not happy when they brought home a puppy that they had found that was abandoned.
1: Yeah.
0: Now, Nick and Shayna are in their 30s, and Shayna says, it's time for us to move out anyway. We're not getting rid of the dog. We love this dog. We just saved this dog.
1: Yeah, yeah. I mean, basically, it could be the thing that pushes them out the door at this point. But Nick doesn't sound all that ready to go.
0: No.
1: The truth is that it sounds like he likes the free rent. He might have some other issues about moving out with Shayna and moving out with this dog.
0: I mean, life is expensive right now. If you have a free place to live, it makes your life a lot easier. But
1: on the other hand, you can't whine about people's rules. Well, you're living in their home.
0: What do you do in this situation? 1-800-330-9999. Hi, it's Anna and Raven. Whose side are you on?
2: Yeah, I would move out. I think the mother's being too maybe manipulative. I mean, it is her house, but I would, you know, it's time to move out anyway.
1: Right. I mean, at 35 and 36, it could be time regardless. I mean, if it was between me, free rent, and my dog, I think you know the answer, Anna. I'd be unhoused before I'd do anything like that. That's not the responsible decision, but I probably would. But it's a different circumstance. It's my home.
0: Mm-hmm.
1: These are my financial decisions. They're living in somebody else's place.
0: What are they going to do? You have to make a decision on whether you're ready to grow up or you're not.
1: Joe, what do you think? Whose side are you on today?
3: Oh, they're totally disrespectful, and they're to be lucky they're even living in the house. 35, I'd kick you out.
1: Yeah, I mean, get out. And you have gainful employment, right? Like, so that's the thing is, you know, she's we can totally afford our own place. Well, what are you doing here?
3: Yeah.
1: You know, like
3: exactly. I mean, 35, I was already. Oh my God, really? 35?
1: You better be mowing the lawn. Thanks for the call,
0: Henry. What do you think? Whose side are you on?
4: You know what? At 35 and 36, they're grown to be still living with their parents. I left the house at 18.
1: Yeah.
4: And I decided, I made my own decisions. I did what I want, what came home when I want. I mean, it'll make sense. Now you got to live off your parents' rules because you want to save some money.
1: Yeah.
4: I mean, that'll make no sense. You're grown. Get your own. Get your own.
1: Yeah. No, I agree with you. You know what? Here's the funny thing, Henry, is that you say they're grown, but they don't sound all that mature.
4: They don't.
5: The verdict is in. Jury foreman, what are the results?
0: Shayna, our audience agreed with you. Nick, your girlfriend is saying she's ready to move out. You're financially ready to move out. You're in your late 30s at this point.
1: Mid
0: to late 30s.
1: Right.
0: Take the puppy and go find a place of your own.
1: Love is the catalyst that you need. Puppy love.
6: I don't know. I'm just not sure. I don't know if we're ready for that yet. I'm just not sure about it.
1: Okay.
6: It's a huge decision. I'm not. I can't let. You know, it's not. It's not as simple as just move out. Like, it's hard enough to get a place on your own anyway. Much less with a dog.
7: Dogs are part of everyone's lives. You know that. All my best friends have dogs. You know, they take them on walks. You need to visit the dog park.
6: If you're trying to rent a place, it's like they have rules.
1: All right. Well, I mean, the voters are with you, Shayna. So it's a question as to whether or not Nick will be. But you guys go ahead and continue this discussion after. And, you know, other people support you and the puppy love. So good luck, guys.
7: I love you, Nick. I'll see you tonight.
6: All right. Okay.
0: Good luck. If you have a problem, too, send an email. couplescore@annonraven.com.
1: It's going to be an interesting evening.
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18: Rain and drizzle today with a high at 61. Winds will be east at 4 to 8 miles per hour. Some showers tonight with a low at 56. Afternoon thunderstorms tomorrow could be heavy, high at 82. A sunny and cool weekend, highs in the 50s.

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0: From anywhere?
1: Oh, yeah.
0: Really?
1: Yeah, man. I nearly got banned from Mexico.
0: How does that happen? How does one get banned from a country?
1: You get arrested, misunderstanding, that kind of thing. You know, a lot of times these things are misunderstandings. I'll give you a local story. I got kicked out of a concert venue that I frequent all the time. I am in that building all the time for various activities. And I got kicked out of there one time at a Korn and Disturbed show because somebody else threw a beer at me. That happened. Sometimes it's a misunderstanding, Anna.
0: Well, sometimes when you're part of a ruckus, you know, a commotion.
1: A fracas.
0: Yeah.
1: Something breaks off.
0: If everybody's involved gets removed from the situation.
1: No. I was the only one. Oh. Me and my party were the ones that got removed. No. And the other people were acting a fool.
0: Oh, then I don't know why you got banned. I'm sure there's two sides to that story.
1: Yeah, well, they wouldn't be able to recount theirs because they were so intoxicated.
0: I'm trying to remember, like, have I ever been banned from anywhere? And no, the answer is no. I have been asked not to come back.
1: Okay.
0: But I don't know if that considers being banned.
1: No, I mean, if you're still on the property at that time, what was that?
0: So I had a job when I was in high school. I worked a grill at a pool, you know, at a country club.
1: Okay.
0: And the people I worked with were rowdy. And we were a bunch of high school kids running the pool bar and
1: the
0: making
1: people you worked
0: chicken.
1: With, not you, well, not you, but them.
0: You know what I always say. You know how they have like the saying: if all your friends were jumping off a bridge, would you jump off
1: 100%,
0: the bridge?
1: 100%. Of course, you will.
0: I would jump off the bridge.
1: Yeah, you have to.
0: I am easily persuaded.
1: Are you going to be not cool? Yeah,
0: time.
1: You have to jump off that bridge. Which is this the bridge? Let's go.
0: It's so bad and it's so terrible and it's everything I've raised my children not to be. To
1: right.
0: Stand up for what they believe in.
1: You but young child then, can be a free thinker. Anna and I were not able to do that.
0: No. It was a different time.
1: So what was the circumstances?
0: So we used to, you know, we would get in trouble. Like we would take the golf carts out at night and, you know, they would flip them and put them in the water hazards and do all kinds of things.
1: Yeah, so that's big trouble.
0: So at the end of the summer, they asked all of us not to return the following summer to work at the pool bar. And I was like, all right, I guess that's
1: amazing because it seems to me like those would be the jobs that you come back for every single year.
0: Yeah, no, that was a one and done from me that year.
1: Well, sometimes you just, you know, you're banned.
0: I don't know. Where have you gotten banned from? I've certainly never been banned from the White House, knock on wood.
1: I got banned from Senior Frogs in Mexico as well.
0: How does that happen? And why is everything in Mexico?
1: It's a foam party and there's a lot of friction and, right, so.
0: I don't think I want to know more about that
1: story. No, we can't say it on this program.
0: No, all right. 1-800-330-9999. Did you ever actually get banned from somewhere? What happened? What was the story behind it?
1: All misunderstanding.
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1: And the drama continues.
2: A federal judge ordered the White House to restore press access for three major news outlets. It comes after President Trump previously banned them. The judge ruled late last night that MS Now, CNN, and Politico must keep their White House press credentials.
3: Okay.
0: Did you ever get banned?

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1: You know, you make me feel so good inside.

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1: A judge has lifted the ban that President Trump put in place for certain news outlets to report from the White House, so now they can go back. Thinking about it, though, where'd you ever get banned from?
2: It happens. Yeah. Sometimes you just act a fool, right? There's some sort of misunderstanding there. Maybe a fracas breaks loose, and you're not invited back.
1: I'm looking at our text line at 1-800-330-9999. Somebody texted in, I got banned from my grocery store because they said I ate too many grapes. I mean, who's watching you do that?
2: Who's counting that? When I was at the fair this year, I ran into a dude at the beer thing. He said he got banned from this fair the year before. And I was like, what? He's like, they have a beer garden. Okay, bro. Couldn't maintain yourself there, I guess.
1: I mean, if you get banned from every fair you go to because you can't handle yourself at a beer garden.
2: Who gets banned from the fair? Like it's ridiculous.
1: Where did you get banned from? 1-800-330-9999.
0: More 96.1.

0: Good morning, Woodstock.
1: A federal judge ordered the White House to restore press access for three major news outlets.
0: Oh.
1: It comes after President Trump previously banned them.
0: Being banned from somewhere is really, what's the word? Hurtful?
2: It's like embarrassing.
0: Shuts you down? Embarrassing?
2: Yeah, it's embarrassing too. Even if you don't want to go to that place, there's some places you have to go, or people will certainly notice that you're not allowed to go anymore.
0: I mean, the only place I ever got banned, it wasn't really banned, I was just asked not to return, was like a summer job that I had at a pool bar at a country club, and all the high school kids were rowdy, and they were like, you guys don't come back here next year.
2: Yeah, here's the thing though. Like, if you had walked on that property the year after, they might have called the police.
0: Yeah, I don't know about
2: so
0: that.
2: It's kind of banned. It's kind of banned.
0: You ever actually get banned from somewhere? Where was it? 1-800-330-9999.
2: Johnny, where'd you get banned from?
3: I got a funny one for you. It's not me. It's my mom.
2: Oh, nice.
3: She got banned from using the 2-day.

0: service at her local post office, because whenever she sends me something, it does not come in 2 days, and she goes over there and flips out. So now she's not allowed to use the services.
1: They're like, you know what, ma'am? We're never going to be able to satisfy you with this, so you just need to go away.
0: Right. I said, Mom, I've never heard of anybody being banned from a service at the post office before.
1: Yeah, that's amazing. Really funny. That is fantastic.
2: My dad goes to one of those restaurant wholesale places because he has restaurants.
1: Yeah.
2: And he got banned from one because they thought he was reselling the frozen shrimp because he was buying too much frozen shrimp.
1: That's dirty, man.
2: Yeah. A van full of shrimp outside.
1: Jason, where'd you get banned from?
3: Believe it or not, from a diner where I used to live in the Bronx, even though I had never been there before and I never did anything, somehow the owner mistook me for somebody else, but he wouldn't listen. But I actually felt physically threatened, and I left. And I can't imagine what this other guy did.
1: So wait a minute.
3: Banned for nothing.
1: He thought you were another person who had visited the restaurant before, and he thought he recognized you?
3: Yes, and did something apparently very terrible because he was very angry.
2: Huh.
1: If you've ever been mistaken for somebody else, Anna, right, and you don't get an explanation, something weird like that, is there a part of you that thinks to yourself as you walk away on the street, they saw me do something else? Is there a part of you that goes, I wonder what it is that they actually saw me do? Because I've done some terrible things in my life, but I thought nobody was watching.
2: I can't even imagine. Susan, where did you get banned from?
4: You know what? I was banned from a local Phoenix library, and I've written 3 books, and I don't understand why, because I don't understand why. But so, you know what? It's okay, because today you can also buy books online. So, you know, if somebody doesn't want to grab it from the library, they can grab it online.
1: So wait a minute. Is it a situation where you were trying to push your product to them and they just got enough and they weren't accepting it? Or is it the nature of the books? What is it that got you banned from there?
4: You know what? I don't know, because there's nothing that's that questionable in the books.
1: Yeah. But I guess it's your sales technique. I'm sorry.
2: I like the idea that she just showed up with a folding table in the library,
1: yeah,
2: brought a stack of her books that she printed on Amazon, and they were started like, signing them.
1: What are you doing here, like, ma'am? You're blocking the fire entrance, like, and you're like, yeah, I've got a signing.
2: Yeah.
1: I love it.
4: You know, maybe they thought I was too pushy. I don't know.
1: Well, you know what, ma'am? Listen, you want to get things done. Hey, all the power to you.
2: Yeah.
1: You're the first author who hasn't led with the name of their book in a call.
2: Or send me an email.
1: Quick, hang up. Go.
2: Yeah.
1: Go, quick.
2: Yeah.
4: Well, if you want to read Secrets Above the Plaza, it's available on Amazon.
1: Thank you very much.
2: Now we're going to get 1,000 emails. Yep. I hope you're happy, Raven. And we're going to get a million phone
1: now
2: calls.
1: We're in
2: Everybody
1: trouble.
2: Wants to plug their book.
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4: I don't know. People have weird collections, but when people start collecting other people's teeth...
5: Wait a minute. Yeah. Why? I mean, if you're talking about your children, that's one thing. But...
4: No, the Tooth Fairy comes and gets those, but... One celebrity is making her Halloween costume out of it. It's coming up.
5: What?
4: Yep.

0: Good morning, Bridgewater. Uh-oh. That's weird.
1: What's up?
0: You know, we talk about like AI and hackers taking everything over and the end of the world as we know it.
1: Yeah, of course.
0: This was a strange thing that happened.
2: Hundreds of supermarkets in France are throwing away food after a large-scale cyber attack. Hackers turned up the heat in grocery store refrigerators. That ultimately caused the food to spoil, and it even sparked a few fires.
1: That is interesting.
0: 700 grocery stores they did this to. Can you imagine?
1: So all our

0: grocery stores in the area right now. One of the ones that my wife frequents and shops for certain items. All their internet stuff is down. All their app stuff is down. It's all been suspended for 2 days at this point because same thing. There was some sort of cybersecurity attack.
1: But here's the
0: crazy
1: part.
0: And I wonder
1: if
0: they were going after the same type of stuff.
1: But they're saying it's like a really odd cyber event because usually there's a ransom or there's a question. There's like something that
0: they want. But it's just sowing chaos.
1: They just did this for like complete chaos, like you just said.
0: Yeah.
1: And that's a scary, scary thing because we think about when they, when they talk about AI is going to, like, all the bad things that are going to happen, I'm like what? And I'm like, oh, like, you're going to get rid of all our groceries at the grocery store. Oh, I see.
0: Yeah.
1: Got it.
0: Follow me down into this crazy algorithm that I have right now. These are what are called gray attacks. They're not direct attacks where people take responsibility. It's done to sow chaos. And a lot of people point to Russia over the last 5 to 10 years for doing this as trying to disrupt global economics.
1: I don't know why Russia wants to take away our Eggo waffles.
0: I don't know.
1: No idea.
0: I have no idea, no. But I'm telling you it's a thing that I've read multiple times.
1: No one should trust Raven's algorithm.
0: I put on a disclaimer.
1: All right.
0: I'm just saying is that if you want to go down a rabbit hole right now, you know, Google gray attacks Russia and see where it pulls you.
1: Nobody, please don't do that. Nobody do that. And other very strange news. Kesha is making her Halloween costume full of human teeth. Now, if you're not familiar with this.
0: Wait a minute. Why, Kesha? What is wrong with you?
1: It all started back in 2011.
2: My child lost their teeth, and I was like, can I have them?
1: Right, and I was like, no, Kesha, because the tooth fairy comes and gets those. Like, you can't deprive your kids of the $7 or whatever the tooth fairy's gonna
0: be. Yeah, I mean,
1: right?
0: If you're paying, you know, you can maybe hold on to one or two, but okay.
1: But then she became more obsessed.
2: Well, the teeth started when I became obsessed with my fans, and then someone was like, my child lost their teeth. And I was like, can I have them? Because I want to make jewelry out of it. Then I made a necklace and an earring and then a belt and then a crown.
1: And now she's making an entire Halloween costume and she's urging her fans, if you have your wisdom teeth pulled or if you've lost a tooth or maybe got punched in the face or something like that, send her your teeth because she wants not just like embellishments.
0: Yeah.
1: She wants a full bodysuit of teeth so she could be a real life tooth fairy.
0: Sounds like a serial killer type stuff there. And I mean, I love Kesha. I know that she's been through a lot there, but that's a strange habit that you don't talk about in public.
1: It's a weird thing, right? Like, all I kept thinking is, what does it smell like?
0: Wearing
1: dirty mouth teeth.
0: Yeah, you smell that. You smell like a rotten mouth. I don't care whether or not you sandblasted them or whatever. You smell like a dirty mouth.
1: Right. You're going to have to like spray something all over it just to make yourself presentable.
0: I'm not on board with this, Kesha.
1: How is she going to hug people wearing a full bodysuit of
0: clanky
1: teeth?
0: It's going to sound like wind chimes with a stiff breeze coming through.
1: Gross.
0: And it's going to smell rank.
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1: We're finally getting it off the ground. It's the Anna and Raven Inner Circle. We're going to do a weekly newsletter. So it's behind the scenes. You'll get it every week in your inbox. And it's just all the random nonsense stuff that we can't put on the air because of FCC regulations.
0: It's the future. It's the things to basically stay on top of that are coming up with the show, recapping some stuff that you may have missed. And just, you know, again, getting some of that insider information that you have there. It's funny because you're like getting it off the ground. People don't know. This has been involved. There have been meetings and Zooms and conversations and IT people and all that. It's not as easy as you think.
1: So here's the thing. I didn't want it to be just another boring newsletter that you get every week. And like, what's the point of me getting this newsletter? So I wanted to have secret contests. I want to have secret contests in the newsletters. And like, there's all these different ideas and they're finally being implemented. So I'm really excited about this. It's kind of a passion project for us. So if you would like to sign up and be one of the first people to get in on the Anna and Raven newsletter, we call it the Inner Circle. You can sign up at annaandraven.com.
0: Super easy.

0: Good morning, Weir's Cave.
1: All you see in the news is what's happened at Cornell. How do you teach your children about consent? Joining us, it's Dr. Megan Ice. She's a psychologist in the Mood Disorder Center at the Child Mind Institute. You know, Megan, having two girls and one that will be going away to college next year, you try to warn them about all the bad things that can happen. But for whatever reason, this is one of those things that you don't know how to talk to your kids about.
2: Yeah, it's both very complex and very simple at the same time. Consent is really just talking about asking for permission and respecting people's responses. It is very hard to stand up to your friends, and I think one of the best things parents can do is validate the difficult position that teens and young people often are in these situations and help them build the skills to feel confident in their values.
1: How do you bring it up with your kids? How do you acknowledge it? How do you talk about it in a way that's not scary? It's just informative and teaching them.
2: Yeah, I actually do think that avoiding a fear-focused approach is going to be a better strategy, because a lot of kids do know the scary situations, and there's a lot of times in which they are in more nuanced situations than maybe what they've heard from other people. So really speaking with them more about sort of what does a healthy relationship look like? What does respect for someone else's boundaries look like? How do you navigate saying no or hearing no and still maintain a relationship?
3: So example, like scenarios that we're giving to our kids, and, you know, at what age does conversations like that become appropriate? Like, you don't want to be late. And on the other hand, I think there's a very real fear as a parent to being too early.
2: I actually think you can have these conversations as early as 2 or 3 years old if you talk about them in terms of consent. And for a young kid, that might be talking about, you know, consent to have a hug from someone and practicing with them, what do you say if your friend wants a hug and you don't feel comfortable with a hug? Mm-hmm. Then as they go into elementary school, you might have more conversations around how do you share if you don't feel comfortable changing in like a shared changing space, or how do you speak up if there is language people are using that you're not comfortable with? And then as you get to the teenagers, you can have more conversations about sort of what information gets shared on social media, what can you screenshot and share with others, what boundaries do you set around your personal space and your romantic relationships, and how do you respect that in others as well?
1: I see all these, you know, I where I get all my parenting advice, Instagram. So on Reel, I see a lot of these reels that say that you should use the time in the car with your kids as time to have these deep conversations. Is that true? Like, do we get them in the car? Is it because it's like we got them in jail? Like, they can't get out, so this is when we have these conversations?
2: I think one of the positives about the car is that you're not making eye contact. So I do think times where the child doesn't have to look you directly in the eye are good to have those conversations. And I think for the child to have some sense of control is helpful, and so being trapped in the car might not help them feel totally in control. Sometimes, like going for a walk where they are able to kind of be moving their body and they're, you know, they have other things that they can focus their eyes on, that can help, as well as doing any kind of shared activity together.
1: The 1 minute discussions. So there was this whole thing about all these discussions should be kept to 1 minute unless the child like is really engaged in it. Is that a real thing?
2: I've never followed that 1 minute rule. I do think that there's a danger of lecturing, and so maybe having that 1 minute rule can help parents to, you know, not lecture and be succinct, based on like the child's level of engagement and how open they are to continuing the conversation.
1: Dr. Megan Ice from the Child Mind Institute, thank you so much for taking the time. We appreciate it.
2: Of course. Thank you for having me.
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5: Headed southbound on Route 262 in Augusta County near the ramp from Route 81, 225B. Expect delays due to a vehicle crash there. The south right lane and right shoulder are currently closed. If you're seeing it and we're not saying it, call the WSVA Traffic and News Tip Line at 540-214-2500 and let us know. From the WSVA Traffic Center, I'm Lyndon Kaiser.
6: It's a good thing you're listening, because here's something delicious to tell you. Pumpkin season is back. And if there's one thing you need to know about pumpkin season, it's that Mr. J's is where all your pumpkin desires are met. So listen closely. Okay? 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There's pumpkin bagels, and there's pumpkin muffins. And if that isn't enough, there's also pumpkin bagel bites. And that's not all. Mr. J's also has pumpkin cream cheese. You can even check out pumpkin-flavored iced coffees. Ooh, I am sold on that one. I've got to have one of those pumpkin-flavored iced coffees for myself. 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Get your pumpkin-loving self over to the Mr. J's near you and enjoy their amazing pumpkin-loving items while they last. Mr. J's has four locations to serve you. South High, East Market, and Virginia Avenue in Harrisonburg, plus Shenandoah Avenue in Elkton. So get to your favorite Mr. J's today, in time for pumpkin season. Have you had your Mr. J's today?
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0: 2. Sunny, windy, and cool this weekend. Daytime highs in the 50s, lows in the low 30s. 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
2: Coming up with a group Halloween costume when you're part of one is very stressful because there's always people that want to be one thing and they feel passionate, and then there's another group that's like, no, I don't want to be that. I want to do this.
3: And my friends and my wife and everybody's coming to our Halloween parties too, and it's like I might have to do the Clark Kent thing where I go into a telephone booth and I wear two different costumes because there's no way my wife will be anything from the Muppets.
2: Justin suggested we'd be the Muppets, and all of you voted that that's what we should be against. Nobody wanted to do it except for Justin.
3: Just blurted it out the side of his mouth, and then somebody picked it up and ran with it. And all of a sudden, like, now we're going to be the Muppets.
2: Right. Now 1,000 votes came in for us to be the Muppets. Right.
3: Great.
2: And we're not happy about it, but we're doing it because we're team players. And the truth of the matter is we don't really know much about the Muppets. But do you? It's coming up next.
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0: Am I close? Every week we learn about something new. What are we learning about today, Justin?
1: There's been a lot of talk this week with Halloween coming up and our group costumes. Been a lot of talk about the Muppets.
0: Oh, here we go.
1: So I figure we should talk about the Muppets. The Muppet Show, as we know it, debuted in 1976. It ran for 5 seasons. It was nominated for 21 Emmys, and it won 4 Outstanding Variety Show. Guest stars like the cast of Star Wars, Johnny Cash, and Steve Martin. But that was not the first iteration of the Muppets as we know them. I want to know if you guys know, when the Muppets were created, where did they appear before the Muppet Show?
0: All right, how this works. Riven and I each have 30 seconds on the clock. We give our background of what we think, and then Justin just tells us if we're close. Raven, on your mark, get set, go.
2: Well, everybody knows that after World War II, we took all the best stuff out of Europe, right? And that started with the guys who became NASA, did this, the rockets and all that stuff. And then Jim Henson and his Muppets, we were like, we're going to smuggle you right out of this country, pal, because we need some of this Muppet action in America. Still, he had to undergo underground for like the next 20, 25 years as he sewed the puppets meticulously and then figured out how to shove his hand up their backside to make them talk and dance around and stuff like that when it came to television. Turns out when it had a premiere, big time.
0: Time. I was letting you go long because I was trying to think of what I was going to say because I have no clue.
2: Yeah.
0: All right. 30 seconds on the clock. Honestly, I'm not sure. I mean, I know it's Jim Henson's Muppets and I figured he was probably born in 1941, maybe. I don't know. But anyway, so maybe he was just obsessed with puppetry. And, you know, like in the college, you have a couple drinks and you're like, you know what? Let's put these socks on our hands. And he decided to make a whole career out of it. And he made them into full life Muppets. And then I think John Mayer bought Jim Henson's studios. But I could be making that up and it has nothing to do with anything. But for some reason, that sticks out of my head. That's my time.
2: Huh. Are we close?
1: No. Goodness, no. I'm pretty sure they're not German. Jim Henson was definitely an American. The first appearance of the Muppets was in 1955 on a program called Sam and Friends, a local program in Washington, D.C. After the success of that, they were regulars on the Jimmy Dean Show. And in 1966, he was approached to use the Muppets on a new children's program that was going to be on public television, which became Sesame Street. He was afraid of getting pigeonholed because his Muppets were intended for adults, like, you know, adult humor and satire.
0: There's an adult Muppet show. We had a listener call in recently and said he went to an adult Muppet show and he said that it was fantastic. And I Googled it and it was alarming in many ways. It was a lot of puppet cleavage that I thought was unnecessary.
2: Yeah, I don't know if I'm ready for that. I got to be honest how I'm going to feel about that.
0: There's the other one on Broadway. Mike, what was it? Easter? What the heck was it called?
1: Avenue Q.
0: Yeah. That was also a wonderful play.
2: Yeah, I mean, why don't I just go see people do that stuff if I don't want to see adult content?
0: I like Muppets. They're cool. I mean, the cleavage thing with the new inappropriate
2: All right.
0: Muppets.
2: Put away your cleavage. But, anything else we need to know,
1: right.
2: Justin?
1: Yeah. Henson, he had a special group of Muppets created just for the first season of Saturday Night Live.
0: Oh.
1: It was called The Land of Gorch, and it was all adult humor, and there was drinking and carousing and all kinds of stuff with that.
0: Oh, carousing.
1: The SNL cast hated it, and Union Rules made sure that it had to be written by the SNL writers, not Henson and his team. So it was clashing, and it only lasted that first season, but that gave Henson the springboard to go form The Muppet Show, more of his kind of humor, and the more like adult-themed stuff that he wanted to do in a primetime slot.
2: Just going to put it out there.
0: Yeah.
2: SNL writers group, little catty.
0: Wow.
2: Little catty.
1: We do have parting gifts props here from a dedicated listener. Very excited about the whole Muppet prospect.
0: What? We got gifts?
1: We got Muppets.
0: We got Muppets.
2: Oh,
0: Muppets.
2: Look at this.
0: Oh, this is cute. Oh, they're Beanie Babies.
3: For WSVA News, I'm Lyndon Kaiser. The Waynesboro couple, who was arrested earlier this week following a violent carjacking, is expected to appear in court for the first time this afternoon. Online records show that Amaziah Barber and Niana Berkeley have hearings in Waynesboro General District Court. The 18-year-olds both face a felony charge of malicious wounding by mob after authorities responded to a call at around 11:30 Monday night in the 200 block of Oak Bridge Drive. When officers arrived, they found an injured victim who reported that their vehicle had been stolen and the suspects had left the area. Barber and Berkeley were apprehended a short time later in Stanton. 6th District Congressman Ben Klein spoke at the local GOP Oysters with Obenchain fundraiser last night at the Rockingham County Fairgrounds.
4: Never going to stop campaigning on your behalf. 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
3: Klein's opponent, Beth Macy, is the Democratic nominee in the upcoming midterm election on November 3rd. For WSVA News, I'm Lyndon Kaiser.

0: from the top of Mole Hill in the Cox Construction Studios, WMQR and WMQR HD1 Broadway, Harrisonburg, Elkton. 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
1: When the story started trending yesterday, and I just threw it up on our Facebook page at Anna and Raven to see what people thought, never in a million years would I think it was so controversial. The TSA has a new rule in place, and there's a lot of backlash about it and whether it's ridiculous. But I think we've all had that situation where you're at work, and all of a sudden there's a new rule or there's a new thing you have to do. And you think to yourself, this is the dumbest thing ever.
2: Right.
1: Like, why are we doing this, right?
2: Been there.
1: Yep, it's coming up next.

0: Good morning, Fishersville. Everybody get your popcorn because there is the most interesting disagreement happening on our Facebook page right now at Anna and Raven. Raven, producer Sophia, producer Justin, sometimes your work implements new rules and you don't like the new rule and you think it's dumb, right? Mm. Well, the TSA just implemented a new rule.
1: TSA officers will no longer be able to sit down while checking IDs and boarding passes. The chairs and stools are going away. The TSA says the changes reinforces both their security posture and their commitment to hospitality by having the officers on their feet and alert.
0: I never felt like they weren't being hospitable when they called me up to the window and I showed my ID and my boarding pass and then they ushered me through TSA security checkpoint.
2: I don't expect either thing from them, right? Like, I mean, honestly, I don't expect TSA to be hospitable. I don't expect them to be all that welcoming. I expect them to, you know, keep us safe. And when you walk up and, you know, I think that primarily they're talking about that new thing where they grab your real ID or your passport
0: and
2: card,
0: you have to take
2: right?
0: A picture. They
2: and
0: take
2: they take
0: picture.
2: That picture right there. What is the point of that person standing?
0: Well, that's what I said. I was like, "What? That's dumb."
2: I'm already standing there. The height is the same. Like, why do they have to be standing then? Now I got to be taller.
1: The union representing the officers, though, criticized the move as a quote disregard for workers' rights and safety.
0: I don't care if you stand or sit. To me, it's no big deal. But let me read to you guys what's happening on our Facebook page right now.
2: Yeah.
0: Joy wrote, kind of wondering why it's ridiculous. They expect that of cashiers and customer service. And Vincent replied, when I worked for Aldi 2 years ago, they let us sit while cashiering because it's ridiculous to expect someone to stand for several hours straight. Work is supposed to be a weird endurance contest. Here comes Diana.
2: Yeah.
0: Servers at diners never sit. Vincent responds, are we supposed to be okay with this? Why not have everyone just go home feeling physically deteriorated for less than minimum wage plus tips?
2: I think TSA is doing better than that. And the other, you know what? I mean, again, I do understand the whole statement of what are we just trying to prove something?
0: Yeah.
2: Like, because that doesn't make a lot of sense. I mean, I've had jobs where I had to stand for 8 hours before.
0: Me
2: I was
0: too.
2: A casino dealer. There was no sitting down.
0: Right.
2: There was just not a situation that they had. It was really the advent of when they put in the handicap accessible tables and whatnot at the casinos where people started to sit and then they started to lower down tables. But still was never a thing.
0: What's the most ridiculous thing, a rule that your company made you do? Sophia, you got one? You interned at Disney.
3: I did.
0: They must have had a million rules too.
3: And that's where I'm getting at right now. Yeah. They had a very strict no phone rule, which I understood. But then they started telling us we can't have our phones in the break rooms or if we were upstairs away from everyone downstairs. And I was upstairs one day and I saw that Gigi Hadid was below me. So I whipped out my phone and I took a picture of her. There was no one around. The cameras caught me. They saw me and later that day took my phone, deleted the picture from my camera roll, went into my recently deleted and deleted it from there too and said, don't do it again.
2: It's like you had Taylor Swift security.
0: Yeah.
3: Seriously.
2: Way on top of stuff.
3: I didn't even know there was a camera up there.
0: Right. So, they got cameras at Disney. Trust me.
2: When I worked in Vegas, when I was working at a casino, similar situation, I had had just the slightest, I mean, I didn't even think about it, exchange with somebody on the elevator, headed down to the break room, and I didn't think anything of it. It was just kind of a difference of opinion or whatever. Went on, you know, went back up to work or whatever. An hour or two later, removed. Same thing. They pulled it up on camera and I got suspended.
0: Wow. Oh my God.
2: It was crazy. It was like they were watching my first experience with Big Brother.
3: Yep.
0: 1-800-330-9999. What was the most ridiculous rule they implemented at your job?
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5: Headed northbound on I-81 at mile marker 188 in Rockbridge County. Expect delays due to a vehicle crash there. The north entrance ramp narrows. And headed southbound on Route 262 in Augusta County near the ramp

0: from 81 to 25B ramp there. Expect delays due to a vehicle crash. The south right lane and right shoulder are closed. If you're seeing it and we're not saying it, call the WSVA traffic and news tip line at 540-214-2500 and let us know. From the WSVA Traffic Center, I'm Lyndon Kaiser.
1: It's a good thing you're listening, because here's something delicious to tell you. 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
10: TSA has a new rule they're implementing where all the people checking you in, like the ones that check your ID and your boarding pass, have to stand. They're not allowed to sit anymore, and there's been a whole lot of backlash.
11: I mean, I know it's a popular target to go ahead and go after TSA because nobody likes to be screened at the airport, but it seems kind of silly.
10: Right. But jobs do this all the time. Companies always implement rules. You're like, that doesn't make any sense. Producer Justin, weirdest rule ever implemented at your job?
12: I was a barbecue pitmaster in another life, and I was on my feet for probably 10, 11 hours a day. Easy, no problem. The managers of the restaurant told me at one point the investors, the money, wanted to just keep track of how many hours everyone was working to make sure we were earning our salary. So they wanted me to start punching in on the time clock. That lasted for about 4 days. They're like, please do not keep punching in there, because they didn't want to see the actual record of how much time I was actually spending there.
11: Nobody wants to know that you're there for 12 hours a day.
10: Yeah. Right. Yeah. Then they feel bad. Right. I'm like, oh, wait a minute. Yeah.
11: He's definitely going to want to renegotiate when he sees this.
10: Yeah. Barbara wrote on our Facebook page, the boss at my doctor's office where I worked wanted us to answer

0: every call before it rang four times. That's a thing, right? 1-800-330-9999. Most ridiculous rule at your workplace.
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0: Good morning, Dayton. What is the most ridiculous rule that your company implemented at your job? The TSA is now requiring all their screeners to stand when they check your boarding pass and your license. You know, like when they stand behind that plastic thing, they can't sit there anymore. And people are like, why? And they're like, so it's better customer service. What?
1: It seems odd to me. One of the venues that we do a lot of business with, the entertainment company, they make our DJs load in the apparel that they're going to be wearing that night. So like suits, you know, shirt and tie, that type of thing. But you're sweating for an hour pushing in gear while you're doing that. Never made any sense to me.
0: No. What is the ridiculous rule that your company had? 1-800-330-9999.
2: Well, I'm a banquet server, wait staff at a banquet hall. And, you know, it's a part-time job. I do it on weekends. So we had these timesheets, just manual, you know, write them down like pencil, what time I came in, what time I left. And all of a sudden, they switched to this really hard app, not user-friendly. It took you 15 minutes to clock in, clock out, put down all your hours. I really never could get the hang of it, so eventually they had to let me go back to the manual. Because I'm old school. Sorry.
1: It's like this whole leverage move between you and the company. We're going to find out who's more important to who here, your app or me.
0: Shivana, what's the most ridiculous thing your work makes you do?
3: You know, I travel a lot for work, and so there's always expense reports and meeting with clients. And the most ridiculous thing is when I have a dinner receipt that is high, or they think it's high, and they want me to explain it. How can I explain what my clients' tastes are? You know, I mean, whatever they want, I'm going to order for them, and the company should pay for it. But they always give me a hard time.
0: Yeah.
1: That weird. Yeah. Mm-hmm. I know exactly. There's always that energy around your expense report.
0: It's like every time you hand it in, it's like as you feel guilty. Like, why do I feel guilty? This was things that I bought for work.
1: I paid for these things. Right.
0: Yeah, it's a strange, strange situation to always be in. And especially when they question you about what things are. That's like, it feels uncomfortable.
1: Yes. Yeah. Like, is this necessary? You're going to pay it. Right? So just pay it. What are we doing here?
3: Right. And by the way, I make the sale. So, you know, go away.
0: Mario, what's the most ridiculous thing your work makes you do?
4: Hi. We recently had a big hacking problem, and their quote-unquote solution at work was forcing all of us to change our work passwords every 10 days, and it can't match the last 7 passwords.
1: Oh, gosh.
4: And I've tried to explain, this makes everything less secure because everybody's storing a list of passwords under the keyboard in the drawer and all that, pasting it on, you know, in the cubicles. But they don't listen. They think that somehow this made everything very secure, and it's pretty ridiculous in my mind.
1: You're a hotbed of espionage going on there, man. That's what's happening in your office.
0: Changing my password is the bane of my existence.
1: Oh, I hate it.
0: It's the worst.
1: I hate it. But every time somebody asks for like a bio scan of my fingerprint or my face, Anna, I also feel like they're trying to steal my life.
0: I don't care. Steal my face. You want to scan my face every time I log into something? Scan it. There's nothing worse than when I'm in the dark and I'm trying to get something on my phone and it can't read my face.
1: Yeah.
0: I'm like, just figure it out, phone, because I don't remember the password. I don't know how to access it. And I could try 37 different things, and there's a good chance I'm never going to remember it. Oh, I just need an IT person to live by my side. I really, really do.
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0: If you're a busy working parent and you're trying to juggle all the activities that the kids have at night and keep yourself sane, sometimes you pick up fast food. But is there such a thing as picking up too much fast food? You're going to get the whole story, then you'll decide who's right. Couples Court is next.

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2: He just doesn't seem to understand why should I go to this wedding now.
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0: 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Alexandra and Jude. Alexandra, let's start with you. What's happening?
4: We're both busy, busy people. We don't really need to tell each other what to do, but for some reason, my husband is trying to tell me what to do when it comes to ordering food.
5: How so? What's the deal?
4: Well, a couple nights a week, I want to order carryout, and he doesn't think it's a good idea. He thinks it's too expensive. You know, food is expensive, whether I make it or I buy it from a store or a restaurant.
0: Yeah, that's true.
5: It's true. And, you know, if you're doing a good job of it right now, it's basically a wash. Jude, what's your side of this? Explain.
6: Yes, part of what you say is correct. But the thing is, we know how expensive everything is now, and the fast food costs are just out of sight. It's also from a health standpoint. But the thing is, on those nights, I help out with the kids, and there's really no reason you can't be cooking, which, number one, is really much less expensive, and we are having financial issues, and healthier. I don't think there's any thought about this. I don't really understand why we can't do this.
0: So how much money are you spending on takeout fast food, and what exactly qualifies as fast food?
6: Well, we're running about $160 a week in fast food. It's really up to Alex what she wants to bring home. McDonald's, Burger King, and any of those kinds of things.
0: Okay.
5: I mean, when you go to McDonald's or Burger King, when you go to a drive-thru now, for even a single value meal, it's going to cost you $14-$15 with tax and all that stuff.
4: Food is expensive, and I think, you know, if my dear husband would go to the grocery store more, he would know that these costs are not that out of sight, because food is expensive today. In the grocery store, it's expensive. Never mind carry out or take out.
0: How many kids are you buying for when you're running around?
4: We have three kids, and groceries, I'm always in shock when I leave the grocery store, because
5: it's a lot.
4: Food is so expensive today. But whether you buy home or you buy it from a restaurant, it's all expensive. Nobody needs to tell me how to spend my time. Thank you.
0: Okay.
5: Well, I mean, eating Burger King or McDonald's 2-3 times a week as a kid is not great either.
6: Yeah, I'm very aware of the cost, whether we're buying from a restaurant or a supermarket. But the restaurant stuff, the fast food stuff, is really just cycling out of sight. And the health situations. And since I help out with the kids at night, I don't understand what the issue is.
5: Well, somebody's going to tell you to cook. I can tell you that right now. So what is the resolution that you're looking for here? Is that a ban on fast food during the week or something? We make it like a weekend only special, and during the week somebody has to cook, or what? What is it we're looking for resolution here?
6: There should be absolutely no fast food during the week. It is not right financially and health-wise, and maybe on the weekends at times, okay. But during the week, no fast food.
0: Okay. Well, that doesn't sound like a compromise at all. So let's see what the audience has to say, because they may agree with you. They may say having 2-3 nights of fast food pickup is not only expensive, but it's not healthy for the kids. But they may see, Alex is right. Your whole life is running around from work to dropping off the kids, picking up the kids. Like, this is the one thing that makes it a little more convenient. You got to suck it up.
5: Yeah, and if you don't like it, you can cook. 1-800-330-9999. Whose side are you on? It's the Couples Court with Ann and Raven.
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8: 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So be advised, there could be some delays in that area as they deal with that accident. If you're seeing it and we're not saying it, call the WSVA Traffic and News Tip line at 540-214-2500.
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0: It's a good thing you're listening, because here's something delicious to tell you. Pumpkin season is back! And if there's one thing you need to know about pumpkin season, it's that Mr. J's is where all your pumpkin desires are met. So listen closely. Okay? 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There's pumpkin bagels, and there's pumpkin muffins. 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
3: 496.1 Shenandoah Valley weather.
4: Skies will be cloudy today. We'll see some occasional rain and drizzle with a high at 61. Showers tonight with a low at 56. Afternoon thunderstorm tomorrow at 82. Sunny, windy, and cool this weekend. Daytime highs in the 50s, lows in the low 30s. 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

0: because their lives are busy. They're both full-time working parents. And when she leaves work, she's got to go do the practice pickup and the drop-off and all that. And she picks up fast food for the kids 2 to 3 times a week. June's problem isn't so much about the healthiness of this. He's more concerned about it's expensive. She's spending over $160 a week just in fast food and thinks that she's got to come up with a different plan.
1: Yeah, I mean, her response to that is basically, we go to the grocery store and the stuff I buy for dinner is a whole lot of money, too. I mean, maybe it's a couple bucks more, but it saves the time that's happening on the nights that I get home. And, oh, by the way, I'm doing this all by myself. So this is a problem here. But, you know, basically Jude just says, do better.
0: Right. Yep. Figure it out.
1: Yeah.
0: You got this.
1: I watch the kids when we get home. I keep them busy.
0: Yeah.
1: So get in there and cook.
0: Is it a big deal? Just getting takeout, grabbing fast food 3 times a week? 1-800-330-9999. Hi, it's Anna and Raven. Whose side are you on?
2: 100% her side. If he really wants to stop spending money on fast food, then he could cook.
0: Well, that's the whole thing. Is like, it's one thing to say to your spouse, no, you can't do that. No. But it's another thing to say, let me help you. Let's prep together. Let's split it up where one night you do it, one night I do it. He's being very unreasonable about it. Whose side are you on? 1-800-330-9999. It's a couple's court.

0: Good morning, Harrison Berg.
1: Picking up fast food when you're a busy working parent is something I think a lot of people do. It's not an uncommon thing that happens.
2: Yeah.
1: The problem isn't so much, is it healthy, is it not healthy? That's not the disagreement here. It's that it's gotten too expensive, and that's why Jude is upset at his wife, Alexandra. He says that she picks it up for the kids 3 times a week, and it's over $160 a week they're spending on fast food, and she's got to figure out how to balance it all.
2: Well, here's the thing with fast food, right? You eat it that one meal, and then it's gone, and you're not seeing anything in the cupboards or the shelves or whatever, so you think of it as all disposable cash. Generationally, too, you know, a lot of us were raised thinking that this would just be a bad decision for you, your family. So whether you hide behind the financial part of it, which is easy to see, or you say it's a health concern, either way, it just doesn't feel right to him. He doesn't think that they should be doing it. Alexandra says, okay, you could cook.
1: Right, but
2: and
1: he
2: doesn't.
1: Says no, right. She's
2: I
1: like, just,
2: she's I like, watch I the kids. Work. You gotta, do the cooking.
1: You know, she works full time. She's got to run from work to all the pickups and the drop-offs and doing all the things. If swinging through a McDonald's or a Taco Bell or a Del Toro drive-thru is going to save her some time, is it a big deal that she's spending that money? 1-800-330-9999. Lisa, whose side are you on?
3: I'm on the wife's side, but I also think a good compromise is to get those prepared frozen meals, like a pan of lasagna or the chicken and pasta in a bag. That way, it doesn't take as much time to prepare. You just heat it up.
1: Right now, I'm into one sheet pan meals, where I just dice everything up and then I do whatever the recipe tells me to do and I put it on one sheet pan and put it in the oven. It's nice and easy, and during the week, like, listen, it may not be the most delicious, but it's going to get us fed.
2: I mean, salt, pepper, and a little bit of oil, I'll eat almost anything.
1: Right, true.
2: Jacob, whose side are you on?
4: Hey, let me tell you something. I work 2 jobs, okay? My wife works hard. She's a teacher in Brentwood. She's, like, the best. We work really hard. We pick up these Redefine meals, but sometimes you got to go. You got to pick up something, you know? But on my days off, let me tell you something. I cook. Cooked last night, nice grilled chicken, some green beans.
1: I also had green beans and chicken last night.
2: I'm happy.
1: What a small world it is.
2: I want this for lunch right now. Thanks, Jacob. I'm hungry.
5: My name is Lynn, and I have great advice for the couple. What you do is you cook double. The days that you cook, you make extra so that way you have leftovers the next day. Then you can do sandwiches, and then you can also do a meal prep service where they make the food and deliver it to you, and that saves money.
2: So, a plan, basically. A better plan instead of just chaos every single day. Thanks for the call.
6: The verdict is in. Jury foreman, what are the results?
1: Alexandra, our audience agreed with you today. If eating takeout 2 to 3 times a week is the one thing that's keeping you on the tracks right now, you're going to have to suck it up. Food is expensive no matter whether you're making it at home or you're eating it out. And, you know, sometimes just having a little bit convenience can help you mentally get through the week.
2: Yeah, Jude, if you have a preference... cook.
1: Right.
2: You know what I mean? Like, you're there with the kids. You're fully capable, too. But, you know, maybe some better choices would also be good for consideration, Alexandra.
7: Well, again, there's all kinds of choices, and there are a lot of places with healthy food. So,
2: with the right plan, it, you know, again, some of this is negligible as far as the cost goes. I mean, because everything is up. It's true. Jude, you're just going to have to wrap your head around that or figure out a way that creates a little bit more relief from you guys, because getting home at, you know, 5, 6 and having the kids all there and then having to cook on top of it, like, there's no time. There's just no time. So,
8: okay. I hear you, Raven.
2: Well,
1: he
2: I'm not the
1: seem
2: expert.
1: Convinced. He's yeah. like, I hear you.
2: I'm not the expert anyway. Right, trust me. Yeah. I put it on the voters, but good luck, man.
1: All right. If you have a problem, please send an email. couplescore@annaandraven.com.
9: For WSVA News, I'm Lyndon Kaiser. The Waynesboro couple, who was arrested earlier this week following a violent carjacking, is expected to appear in court for the first time this afternoon. Online records show that Amaziah Barber and Niana Berkeley have hearings in Waynesboro General District Court. The 18-year-olds both face a felony charge of malicious wounding by mob after authorities responded to a call at around 11:30 Monday night in the 200 block of Oak Bridge Drive. When officers arrived, they found an injured victim who reported that their vehicle had been stolen and the suspects had left the area. Barber and Berkeley were apprehended a short time later in Stanton. 6th District Congressman Ben Klein spoke at the local GOP Oysters with Openshain fundraiser last night at the Rockingham County Fairgrounds.
10: Never going to stop campaigning on your behalf. Make sure the state's Republican and the 6th District stays Republican.
9: Klein's opponent, Beth Macy, is the Democratic nominee in the upcoming midterm election on November 3rd. For WSVA News, I'm Lyndon Kaiser.
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1: Okay, we need your help right now. We need you to vote on something. It's Anna and Raven's Spirit Week. So every day, there's a different theme. Today's theme is Disney and or superheroes, so you could choose. Raven did not dress up.
2: Yeah, I literally totally forgot.
1: Yep. So now we have to vote. Does he get to play the game, or does he get ousted from the game because he's not dressed in costume today like the rest of us?
2: That wig is... That's something on you, Sophia.
1: Sophia is Mrs. Incredible, Elastigirl, I believe.
2: Yeah.
1: I am the Queen of Hearts. Off with their heads!
2: I see that.
1: Yes.
2: Yeah.
1: And Justin, we don't know yet. He's putting on his costume right now. If you can text 1-800-330-9999, Raven did not participate in the costume dressing up today. Does he get to play the game, yes or no? Yes or no? Text it to 1-800-330-9999. It's coming up next.
2: I'm so sorry.
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0: Good morning, Stanton.
1: Anna and Raven Spirit Week. It's Disney and Superhero Day.
0: This week we are celebrating Spirit Week here on the Anna and Raven Show because we heard that they're canceling homecomings across the country because kids aren't interested in doing this anymore.
2: I just think that sucks, right? Sad. What a terrible thing to hear. Mm-hmm. It's such an important experience, especially when you're growing up.
0: Well, here's the problem, though. Today is Disney and Superhero Day, and we urge you and we'd love for you to play with us, but Raven did not dress up today.
2: I forgot.
0: I'm dressed as the Queen of Hearts from Alice in Wonderland. Off with their heads! Sophia is Elastigirl.
3: Yep.
0: I have no idea where Justin is, except he's wearing green capris with lace on the bottom, and it's very alarming. What
4: you should have seen the look on the woman's face when I went into the store to get these. I am Aquaman, of course.
0: Oh, I didn't know Aquaman wore lace capris.
2: You are?
3: You look like Perry the Platypus.
0: We will, in fact, post all these pictures on our Instagram page at Anna and Raven, but let's get to the game. I am going to play five of the biggest Disney hits of all time. I'm going to play a lyric. Right? And then I'm going to stop. You use your name to buzz in, and you have to get the next lyrics correct.
3: Okay.
0: All right, here's the first one.

0: Nobody? Nobody?
1: I mean, I know the song.
2: It's Beauty and the Beast.
0: Yeah.
2: It's,
0: oh. Barely even friendly,
3: even friends.
1: Yeah.
3: Then somebody bends unexpectedly.
0: Barely even friends, then somebody bends unexpectedly.
1: Okay.
0: All right.
1: All right. I hope the next one's easier.
0: Yeah, this is a good one. Under the Sea from Little Mermaid. Everybody knows this,
1: love
0: right?
1: Love that one.
4: The seaweed is always greener in somebody else's lake.
5: Sophia.
0: So that's Sophia.
5: Just look at the world around you. Dun, dun, dun, dun, dun, dun.
0: Off with her head! Incorrect.
1: Oh, man. Are you serious?
0: Yeah, sorry.
4: You dream about gold up there, but that is
6: kind of feel embarrassed that Aquaman didn't know Under the Sea.
0: Yeah, I know. You should have known that one.
5: Terrible.
0: You dream about going up there, but up there is a big mistake.
1: All right. Next.
0: All right, this one. Come on, guys. A Whole New World.
7: I can show you the world. Shining, shimmering, splendid.
0: guys, are you serious? Do you have you ever, Sophia, you interned at
1: Disney World. You're grown adults.
0: Oh,
1: you're grown adults.
7: Tell me, princess, now when did you last let your heart decide?
0: Ooh, come on.
5: No. I'm embarrassed.
0: All right. Let's try again.
1: Are we going to get a single one of these? Go.
0: I mean, this is the most famous.
1: Here we go.

0: Anybody?
1: Sophia.
2: Sophia, go!
3: I'm never going back. The past is in the past.
0: Oh, thank God. I'm just going to make a suggestion that we end the game here.
2: No.
0: Because...
2: Hold on.
3: Let it go.
2: Let it go.
0: This has been good.
2: No, we're going to do one more because you guys are pathetic. You should not have Raven play anyway.
0: I think you want to end on a high note. I don't know what the chances are of us getting this last one.
2: You'll get this last one because it'll make everybody have a better day.
0: Go.
4: Hakuna Matata.
2: Oh.
4: What a wonderful friend.
2: It is. It is.
4: Hakuna Matata.
2: Yes.
4: Ain't no passing craze.
2: No, it's not. What does it mean, guys?
5: It needs no worries for the rest of your days.
2: Yes.
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7: We've got an accident in Mount Crawford at Freedon's Church Road and Oak Ridge Road, so be advised there could be some delays there. Also still dealing with that accident in Broadway at West Lee Street and North Main Street, so be advised there as well. If you're seeing it and we're not saying it, call the WSVA traffic and news tip line at 540-214-2500 and let us know. From the WSVA Traffic Center, I'm Lyndon Kaiser.
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2: Would love for you to be part of our inner circle. 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Now, here's the thing. It's been a passion project of mine.
0: Oh, it's been a bit of work back there.
2: Yep.
0: Yeah.
2: Because I didn't want it to be like another annoying thing in your inbox. I wanted to do like secret hidden contests and things that would make it fun. When you got it, you're excited to open it.
0: You'll definitely be in the know.
2: Yes, absolutely. 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We're not going to spam you. One email a week. That's it.

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So if our time is running out, day after day, we'll make the mundane a masterpiece. 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
0: Three news stories that are trending right now, but you only get to hear about one, and Raven picks which one it is.
2: Don't be jealous. Mm-hmm. I've earned this right.
0: Okay, option number one. Burglar steals empty Mac mini boxes instead of actual computers.
2: Oh, come on, man. I mean, you got to feel the weight there, bro.
0: Number two. Woman was left trapped alone inside urgent care clinic. Or headline number three. Delta passengers stole airport vehicle and drove around the tarmac before crashing.
2: Now, that's just dangerous for all of us involved that like to frequent airports or have air travel. I'm going to go with locked in an urgent care.
0: One of my nightmares. A woman in New Hampshire went to an urgent care center for treatment. She was having an asthma attack. Well, I'll let her explain what happened.
3: I popped my head out and said, hello. Hello. Very shocking. Just like, I can't believe this just happened to me. Because literally when I was thinking in my head, sitting there at 10 past 8, I was like, they would never lock me in. That's crazy talk. That only happens in movies or on a show.
0: Right. So she shows up. It's later in the night. They put her in the room.
2: Close
0: they
2: to
0: check
2: closing
0: her in.
2: Time.
0: Close to closing time. Exactly. She goes on.
3: About 10 past 8, I was like, huh, it's kind of quiet. Not sure what's going on. And then I felt a little funny because you always feel funny popping out of the door when you're in a doctor's office. As soon as I got near the door and pressed the door immediately, and it was so shrill and loud, it startled me.
0: Raise your hand if you've ever been in a doctor's room waiting for so long that you 100% thought they forgot about you.
2: I have poked my head out of the door and definitely done that. The alarm would be jarring, right?
0: Yes.
2: If you're inside the building there. Good thing they had motion detectors or else she could have had a party in that place.
0: Well, I was thinking about it.
2: There'd be some cool stuff in there.
0: I hate that feeling that, you know.
2: You've been abandoned in the doctor's office?
0: They forgot about me.
2: Yeah.
0: They forgot about me. They don't know I'm in here.
2: And then they come in there and they have 6 minutes to be there before they got to run out again.
0: And I have that dumb paper vest on over me.
2: Yep.
0: And I'm afraid I'm like half naked under it. And I'm like, I'm going to stick my head out and be like, hello, you know.
2: But what if you own the building all of a sudden?
0: And now that I just locked somebody in there?
2: Yeah.
0: So she called 911 and that's how she got out. She called 911 to alert them that she had been left in that clinic while she was waiting for attention. And they came and they rescued her. And she had some pretty decent advice if this should ever happen to somebody else.
3: Maybe let them know and remind them that you're in the room if you're there near clothes.
2: I would like stock up on gauze and whatnot. I'd be like, I'm going to take these forceps. I'm going to take these gauze.
0: First
2: like,
0: thing I
2: all
0: thought.
2: Be my plan.
0: What am I taking from this clinic?
2: That's right. Where's the aspirin?
0: All the Band-Aids.
2: Costs are up.
0: Show me where your Band-Aids
2: That's
0: are. Because
2: right.
0: I am taking 7,000 Band-Aids out of here with me right now. I would just ride the gurneys up and down the hallway.
2: That's what I'm saying, man. Make free run of the place,
0: right?
2: You know, when they show up the next morning, you ate all their donuts in the break room, everything.
0: If they were going to lock you in overnight in one place and they didn't know you were there, they left you behind, what would that one store, that one place be?
2: I want like a huge outdoor store, one of the ones where they have like the fish tanks inside the building.
0: Yeah.
2: So I would like put a raft in the lake. Mm-hmm. I would do some fishing. You know, they've got airsoft pellet guns. You could say it like an amusement park of the outdoors.
0: I want a department store. I want a Pretty Woman it. I want to try on everything. I want to try every perfume on. I'd like put me in a Bloomingdale's. You can leave me there for the rest of my life. I'll go right up to the bedding section and take a nap. I'll be good.
2: Good night, but it's short. It's short beds. Yeah.
4: Okay, today's plan, in, out, 5 minutes. Okay, new plan, just a quick look around, no touching anything. Okay, just picking it up to see it. Okay, well, this is not on my list, but that's okay. Well, neither's that, but neither's that. Wait, how did this get in my hand? You know what? All this is coming home with me.
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1: Can't beat Raven.
2: $2,500 is a jackpot for today's Can't Beat Raven. Hello? All right, Iris, you ready to play?
3: Hi. I'm ready.
2: Okay, who do you have playing with you today?
3: Just me.
2: All right.
3: Me and my car.
2: You got this. Can you please ask Raven to leave the room?
3: Raven, leave the room.
4: You got it. Good luck, $2,500.
3: Thank you. I'm very excited.
2: Yes. I'm also excited. Okay. I'm extra hyper today. I'm loving that your energy is matching mine. Raven can't hear us. We're in a soundproof studio. I'm going to ask you these five pop culture questions. You have 3 seconds to answer each one, Iris. I will bring them back in, ask them the same questions. Whoever gets the most right wins. Ties go to Raven, all right?
3: Okay, I'm excited.
2: All right, I'm excited for you. Let's do this. Number one, Sylvester Stallone says he can't retire because he needs to pay for his daughter's wedding. Like, for real, he's not kidding. Who wrote the screenplay for Rocky?
3: He did.
2: Number two, Crystal Lake, Friday the 13th prequel, 8-part series, is now on Peacock, and it's getting horrible reviews. What sports mask does Jason Voorhees wear?
3: Rocky.
2: Number three, the 90s are back. Ryan Coogler's reboot of The X-Files have been picked up by Hulu. What famous catchphrase is associated with Mulder's search for the truth used in the opening credits?
3: The truth is out there.
2: Number four, the first trailer for Greta Gerwig's The Magician's Nephew is out, and Narnia is very rock and roll. What author, who also wrote The Lion, the Witch, and the Wardrobe, wrote The Magician's Nephew?
3: Not J.K. Rowling.
2: That's tough. Number five, Hilary Swank is pregnant with her third child. She is 52 years old. What 2004 movie stars Swank as an aspiring professional boxer? She won an Oscar for it.
3: I remember it. What?
2: That's time. All right, let me bring Raven back in.
3: Sorry.
2: That's okay. 3 out of 5 for Iris.
4: Not great, not terrible. Let's go. You were really pumped up. Let's see how I do.
2: Number one, Sylvester Stallone says he can't retire because he needs the money to pay for his daughter's wedding, and he's not kidding. He's dead serious.
4: Yeah.
2: Who wrote the screenplay for Rocky?
4: Yeah, he did, Sylvester Stallone.
2: Number two, Crystal Lake, Friday the 13th prequel, has an 8-part series out right now on Peacock. It's getting terrible reviews.
4: Yeah.
2: What sports mask does Jason Voorhees wear?
4: He wears a hockey mask, goalie mask.
2: Yep.
4: Yeah.
2: Number three, the 90s are back. Ryan Coogler's reboot of The X-Files has been picked up by Hulu. What famous phrase is associated with Mulder's search for the truth used in the opening credits?
4: Is that the truth is out there?
2: Yep.
4: And then there's I want to believe, right? Mm-hmm. That's a big one.
2: Number four, the first trailer for Greta Gerwig's The Magician's Nephew is out, and Narnia is very rock and roll. What author, who also wrote The Lion, the Witch, and the Wardrobe, wrote The Magician's Nephew?
4: Stephen King, when he was better known as Frank.
2: No, C.S. Lewis.
4: Frank
2: and
4: King.
2: Number five, Hilary Swank is pregnant with her third child. She is 52 years old. Good for her.
4: Yeah.
2: What 2004 movie stars Swank as an aspiring professional boxer? She won an Oscar for it.
4: Is it, God, I want to get this right. Millionaire Baby? Is it, what's the,
2: Give it to me.
4: Millionaire's, Millionaire's Baby?
2: Million Dollar Baby. Iris, you guys tied at 3 today. That's going to get you an Anna and Raven t-shirt.
3: I'll take it.
2: All right.
3: Thank you. This is Iris, and I cannot beat Raven.
4: It's a good game, though, Iris. $2,600 tomorrow, Anna.
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5: 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If you're seeing it and

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9: Skies will be cloudy today. We'll see some occasional rain and drizzle with a high at 61. Showers tonight with a low at 56. Afternoon thunderstorm tomorrow at 82. Sunny, windy, and cool this weekend. Daytime highs in the 50s, lows in the low 30s. 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
10: What's the most embarrassing thing you did this week? Let's see if you can top what happened to me, where I had to have my sister banging on my car door. It's coming up next.

0: How's 81 looking this morning, Shenandoah Valley? It's Anna and Raven.
1: What's the most embarrassing thing that you've done over the last week? Oh, I know. I'll go first, Raven.
0: Go.
1: Okay, so it's not something I like to do, but I always take mini naps in the school pickup line.
0: Mm-hmm.
1: And it's embarrassing because you hope people don't see you, but I put my sunglasses on and I kind of position myself where it looks like I might be staring at my phone with my back turned to the window.
0: Okay, yeah. I mean, that's a way to do it.
1: Right. But
0: do you set like an alarm for
1: yes.
0: a short? Okay.
1: Yeah, so I set an alarm on my phone so it'll wake me up before it's time to actually inch up in line. So how it works at my daughter's school is that you just have to line up in a big long line and then you pull up and then you do a U-turn and you go around and you go out.
0: But there's a cadence to this, basically a regular time period for each of these things.
1: Absolutely.
0: Okay, so
1: yeah,
0: you can
1: when
0: do
1: school
0: this.
1: Gets out, like I set it 2 minutes before the kids start coming out of the door.
0: Okay. So that way you're awake enough so you don't run into the car in front of you.
1: Correct.
0: All right. You know, I mean, it's not a bad plan.
1: I don't know if it's legal or not, but it's
0: is
1: what I do.
0: Is the car running?
1: So here's the problem is I recently got a new car and what I didn't realize is that when my Bluetooth is connected to my phone,
0: yeah.
1: the alarm doesn't go off.
0: Oh, no, it's on your stereo. And if you have it turned down, you're not going to hear anything.
1: That's it. So this time I'm asleep in the car and the alarm doesn't go off. And all of a sudden I hear on the window.
0: And then the knock always sounds loud when you finally wake up.
1: And I startle up and I look and there's no cars in front of me. And standing outside my window is my sister. So my sister and I have daughters that are the same age, also in the same class, by the way.
0: But she's not parked behind you in this line,
1: no,
0: so something's happened.
1: Like four cars back, and she looked ahead, and she saw my car, and she saw it wasn't going, and she knows me well enough to know that I am dead asleep in that car. So the first thing she does before she knocks on the window, takes a picture, right?
0: That's wrong.
1: That is what little sisters do. It doesn't matter if we are grown adults at this point. She is still 9 years my little sister. And the first thing she did was take a picture.
0: You know what? Nearly a decade younger. Isn't there a part of her that wonders, oh, no, she's died?
1: Nope.
0: Is that a part of her that's concerned that you're having a medical emergency? No. First, let's make sure that this lives on.
1: Right. Takes a picture,
0: uh-huh.
1: hits the window, and mm-hmm. I'm like, oh, my God. And she's like, wake up. And I'm like, I'm up. And
0: what do the three cars between her car and your car think?
1: I don't know. So it's happened to me once before in the past. And that time, all the cars just went around me.
0: Yeah.
1: And then I woke up like 6 minutes later. And
0: you were
1: I was
0: the
1: like,
0: last person there.
1: I was the last one there, just in the middle of like the field where we line up. And I was
0: only
1: like,
0: your
1: oh
0: daughter
1: my gosh.
0: Left at the school.
1: I see her in like the distance, just standing there with her backpack. And I see her looking at the car because she knows that it's me. But why is mommy not coming? Because mommy's asleep. She's been asleep this whole time.
0: Yeah, so much better than a heart attack.
1: Oh, gosh.
0: This has happened to me before on a ferry. I was the first car in line, so it was embarrassing, and it was to get off the boat.
1: Hmm.
0: But I think it's worse with parents because you know them, and you know their kids. They know your car.
1: Like, I wonder what these parents must think when they see me, and I'm just dead asleep in the car trying to hide the fact that I'm sleeping. Hold on, I'm sending you the picture right now.
0: Perfect.
1: You know what? I'll post it on our Instagram at Anna and Raven. I'll put it on the story so it doesn't live forever, but you can go see it there. That's the picture my sister took at me. I could be dead. You're right.
0: Are
1: I
0: you
1: could be
0: drooling?
1: Dead in this picture. No, it looks like I'm just...
0: Dead.
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got us macarons from Sweet Molly Kate's Bakery in Dayton. Best macaron I ever had. I'm going to have to go back there and get more. More 96.1. Here's Justin Bieber.

0: Teddy Swims, Mr. Know-It-All on More 96.1. The Valley's Choice at work. It's Riley Reid, and you know, you can win tickets to Fairview Fun Farm in Luray. They don't have a giant pumpkin out front, right? Like a giant inflatable pumpkin. Did you hear about what happened at a farm in North Carolina with that? It got loose, started rolling down the road. Imagine that, driving down the road and that comes towards your car. That's got to be terrifying. I mean, yes, it is inflatable, but also it was enormous. But I don't think Fairview Fun Farm has one of those. But either way, if you want to win tickets, sign up for your chance to win. Today is the last day to do so. We'll announce the winners tomorrow in the noon hour right here on More 96.1. 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
1: 96.1 Shenandoah Valley weather.
2: Rain and drizzle today with a high at 61. Winds will be east at 4 to 8 miles per hour. Some showers tonight with a low at 56. Afternoon thunderstorms tomorrow could be heavy, high at 82. A sunny and cool weekend, highs in the 50s, lows near freezing. From the News Talk 92.1 and 550 WSBA Weather Center, I'm Frank Wilk.
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Yeah, I have to say that about my mother's Scotcheroos now. Yeah, there's Hozier Too Sweet on More 96.1. They're too sweet for me. I used to, like, be able to eat three. No problem. I have one and my teeth start hurting now, unfortunately. 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

0: More 96.1 The Valley's Choice at work. It's Riley Reid. If you're looking for some fun stuff to do this weekend, lots of festivals happening around here. You've got Elkton's Autumn Days, both Saturday and Sunday. The Heritage Festival is happening literally right up the road from us here on Heritage Center Way. There's also a chili fest that'll be happening in downtown Harrisonburg. And then if you're a sports fan, JMU playing some football this weekend. It's homecoming. Also, Bridgewater at home this weekend. So definitely some things to do here in the Shenandoah Valley. And I know I'm leaving things off, but that's some of the few things that you can do this weekend. More 96.1.
1: 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The Valley's Choice at Work knows whenever you get back into the office, you're already thinking about the time when you're not there.
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0: It's a good thing you're listening, because here's something delicious to tell you. Pumpkin season is back! And if there's one thing you need to know about pumpkin season, it's that Mr. J's is where all your pumpkin desires are met. So listen closely. Okay? 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There's pumpkin bagels, and there's pumpkin muffins. 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

Wasn't it really rude of your alarm clock to wake you up this morning? Yeah, I mean, you could still be sleeping right now. It's just awful. More 96.1, the Valley's Choice at Work. Here's Magic. That-

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It's more 96.1, the Valley's Choice at Work. How we doing today, McGackiesville? I am Riley Reed. I've got Ellie Goulding for you now on my mind.

0: More 96.1, the Valley's choice at work. I am Riley Reed, and guess what? We got Boo Bash coming up in exactly 1 week. That's right, we are back out at Valley Mall for another fun night of safe trick-or-treating within the mall with Valley Mall merchants. We'll also have a costume contest, so make sure you get the kids all dressed up. 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
4: 496.1 Shenandoah Valley Weather.
5: Skies will be cloudy today. We'll see some occasional rain and drizzle with a high at 61. Showers tonight with a low at 56. Afternoon thunderstorm tomorrow at 82. Sunny, windy, and cool this weekend. Daytime highs in the 50s, lows in the low 30s. From the News Talk 92.1 and 550 WSBA Weather Center, I'm Frank Welt.
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0: 96.1, the Valley's choice at work. That is Ariana Grande, Hate That I Made You Love Me. I am Riley Reed. Hope you're enjoying your Thursday, or as I like to call it, Friday Eve. I just think it gives it a little bit more pizzazz, a little more flair. We're all about having fun here on More 96.1, and I'm very excited to see that the town of Bridgewater was just granted a grant for infrastructure improvements, awarded just shy of $1 million in funding to upgrade aging water and sewer infrastructure in the Fountainhead subdivision. So that's huge. Love to see that. 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
12: It's a good thing you're listening, because here's something delicious to tell you. Pumpkin season is back. And if there's one thing you need to know about pumpkin season, it's that Mr. J's is where all your pumpkin desires are met. So listen closely. Okay? Here you go. There's pumpkin bagels, and there's pumpkin muffins. And if that isn't enough, there's also pumpkin bagel bites. And that's not all. Mr. J's also has pumpkin cream cheese. You can even check out pumpkin-flavored iced coffees. Ooh, I am sold on that one. I've got to have one of those pumpkin-flavored iced coffees for myself. Okay, so what are you waiting for? Get your pumpkin love.

0: loving self over to the Mr. J's near you and enjoy their amazing pumpkin loving items while they last. Mr. J's has four locations to serve you: South High, East Market, and Virginia Avenue in Harrisonburg, plus Shenandoah Avenue in Elkton. So get to your favorite Mr. J's today in time for pumpkin season. Have you had your Mr. J's today?
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Yeah, but the weather's so gloomy today. I know you don't want to be at work. I understand. Completely fair, right? Valid. More 96.1. But you know what? We're here to help you get through that workday. Think of us as your workday bestie understudy. 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

0: More 96.1, the Valley's Choice at Work. There's Ella Langley. Be her. I am Riley Reed. And what is this about? Some new road names? Yeah, so there's going to be address changes for the city that will be impacted. And Harrisonburg City Council, they've renamed some streets due to the University Boulevard realignment project. So they've adopted this resolution dedicating a new section of University Boulevard as a public street and renaming it to renaming another section of University Boulevard to Driver Drive. Oh, really? That's the best they could have come up with? Driver Drive. Man, just call it Jeff Bourne Way.
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11: 496.1 Shenandoah Valley weather.

0: rain and drizzle today with a high at 61. Winds will be east at 4 to 8 miles per hour. Some showers tonight with a low at 56. Afternoon thunderstorms tomorrow could be heavy, high at 82. A sunny and cool weekend, highs in the 50s, lows near freezing. From the News Talk 92.1 and 550 WSBA Weather Center, I'm Frank Welt.
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More 96.1. Maybe it's because I just watched The Good Place and there was the episode with Derek, but I feel like saying driver drive sounds like something that Derek would say who doesn't have a full brain. I live on driver drive. 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Hope you're enjoying your Thursday. Here's Journey.

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I know a lot of people are saying, please give me tickets for Fairview Fun Farm to Luray. 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

More 96.1, the Valley's Choice at work. It's Riley Reid. Man, I really do hope that they're able to find a missing teen in Waynesboro right now. Her name is Susan, 15 years old, and she's been missing for the past few days now. And there's an article about her at RocktownNow.com. Susan Al-Shaheda was last seen leaving her residence 5 a.m. on Tuesday. Haven't seen her since. Only 15.

0: It's a good thing you're listening, because here's something delicious to tell you. Pumpkin season is back! And if there's one thing you need to know about pumpkin season, it's that Mr. J's is where all your pumpkin desires are met. So listen closely. Okay? 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There's pumpkin bagels, and there's pumpkin muffins. 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

Yeah, I'm not so excited about a Glee reboot that Ryan Murphy is pitching, but I bet REO Speedwagon's loving that because they used a lot of their songs in that. They're probably like, yes, do that. We need the money. More 96.1. Here's Maroon 5.

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I need to know, did anybody actually keep a Tamagotchi alive for longer than a week? Because I certainly did not. More 96.1, it is the 90s at noon. The Valley's choice at work here. I am Riley Reed. London beat now. I've been thinking about you.

Alanis Morissette, Ironic on More 96.1, The Valley's Choice at Work. Great song from the 90s, the queen of angst herself right there. And now, you got Damn Yankees, High Enough. And speaking of, I don't know if you know, there's a Broadway show called Damn Yankees. They're actually bringing it back to Broadway. And if I'm not mistaken, I believe it's Neil Patrick Harris is going to be playing the devil character.

0: My favorite time of day and yours as well. At least I hope it's yours. Tonic, if you could only see here on the 90s at noon. More 96.1, the Valley's Choice at work. I am Riley Reed. Sadly, that is going to do it for this edition of the 90s at noon. But we do it every weekday, Monday through Friday. First five songs of the noon hour, all 90s songs. Some you've heard recently, some it's probably been 20, maybe 30, maybe, well, yeah, probably 30 years, because not quite 40 there. Not quite. I would know. I was born in 1990 myself. So anyway, if there's ever a 90s song you want us to play in the 90s at noon, you can always email us. Email me specifically, rreed@harrisonburgmediagroup. We'll do our best to get it in there. You can also DM us at more96.1music. But yeah, Tonic, Damn Yankees, Alanis Morissette, London Beat, and Mark Anthony. 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We'll do it again tomorrow.
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1: Shenandoah Valley weather.
8: Some rain and drizzle around this afternoon with a high

0: at 61. Tonight, showers with a low at 56. Afternoon thunderstorms tomorrow, breezy with a high at 82. And windy on Saturday with a high at 53. From the News Talk 92.1 and 550 WSBA Weather Center, I'm Frank Welt.
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More 96.1 The Valley's Choice at work. Charlie Puth, attention. Yeah, I would say that this shop owner in Brooklyn picking this fight with Kelly Clarkson is kind of wanting the attention. They say they don't, but yet they keep doing all these videos, and they're like, I've had cameras in my face the entire time, and Kelly Clarkson has put us all in danger. What a sentence that is.

Faith, our colors will fade eventually. So if our time is running out, day after day, we'll make the mundane a masterpiece. Oh my, my, oh my, my love, I take one look at you, you're taking me out.

0: More 96.1. We are the Valley's choice at work. How we doing today, Fishersville? I am Riley Reed. Hope you're enjoying your Friday Eve. That's what I like to call Thursdays, because you can make Thursday sound fun without adding thirsty to it. You just got to change Thursday to Friday and then put Eve there. Yeah. So they're really... I know. It's silly. But hey, sometimes we need a little silly. Sometimes we need a little whimsy. Remember to not take life so seriously. 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

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More 96.1. There is fun some nights. I am Riley Reed. Happy Thursday, or as I like to say, Friday Eve.

Schnapp in the Cox Construction Studios, WMQR and WMQR HD1 Broadway, Harrisonburg, Storz Draft, The Valley's Choice at Work, More 96.1, a Harrisonburg Media Group station. 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

0: 4-96-1, Eurythmics, Sweet Dreams. How about some sweet treats? You want to win some? I'll tell you how you could win the More Midweek Treat coming up next. Olivia Rodrigo now on More.
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0: 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It's more 96.1 The Valley's Choice at work. 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
13: 496.1 Shenandoah Valley weather.
14: Some rain and drizzle around this afternoon with a high at 61. Tonight, showers with a low at 56. Afternoon thunderstorms tomorrow, breezy with a high at 82. And windy on Saturday with a high at 53. From the News Talk 92.1 and 550 WSBA Weather Center, I'm Frank Welch.
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From Anna and Raven to me, Riley Reed, to Dave Thomas, to John Tesh in the evening. 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

0: 96.1, the Valley's Choice at Work. What's up? Riley Reid hanging out with you, playing all your workday favorites. Katy Perry's on now. Here's Dark Horse.
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0: Louis Capaldi, Stay Love, more 96.1, the Valley's choice at work. It's Riley Reed. You know, we got some great deals at ShenValleyDeals.com still right now. Yeah, Greens and Grains Cafe, they got the best sandwich in the Valley, if you ask me. 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

More 96.1, the Valley's Choice at Work. I am Riley Reed, and that is going to do it for me today. But hey, we get to hang out again tomorrow, and tomorrow's Friday. Until we meet again, peace, love, and chicken grease. Dave Thomas coming up next. Don't forget, this is the last day to sign up for your chance to win those tickets for Fairview Fun Farm in Luray.

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More 96 Bond, the Valley's choice to work just after 2 o'clock. How you doing? Dave Thomas on board. Thanks for being here for a Thursday afternoon. Workday number 4, almost to the end of it, with Miley on More

0: More 96.1, the Valley's Choice at Work with Dave Thomas hanging out. Thanks for being here on a Thursday. We are a week away from Boo Bash 2026 happening at the Valley Mall in Harrisonburg. 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
1: 496.1 Shenandoah Valley weather.
3: Some rain and drizzle around this afternoon with a high at 61. Tonight, showers with a low at 56. Afternoon thunderstorms tomorrow, breezy with a high at 82. And windy on Saturday with a high at 53. From the News Talk 92.1 and 550 WSBA Weather Center, I'm Frank Welt.
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More 96.1, the Valley's Choice at Work. Dave Thomas here for Thursday afternoon. This song went number one back in 1983. It is still one of the most played songs of the 1980s. Toto and Africa, the Valley's Choice at Work. 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

0: It's a good thing you're listening, because here's something delicious to tell you. Pumpkin season is back! And if there's one thing you need to know about pumpkin season, it's that Mr. J's is where all your pumpkin desires are met. So listen closely. Okay? Here you go. There's pumpkin bagels, and there's pumpkin muffins. And if that isn't enough, there's also pumpkin bagel bites. And that's not all. Mr. J's also has pumpkin cream cheese. You can even check out pumpkin flavored iced coffees. Ooh, I am sold on that one. 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Okay, so what are you waiting for? Get your pumpkin loving self over to the Mr. J's near you and enjoy their amazing pumpkin loving items while they last. Mr. J's has four locations to serve you. South High, East Market, and Virginia Avenue in Harrisonburg, plus Shenandoah Avenue in Elkton. So get to your favorite Mr. J's today, in time for pumpkin season. Have you had your Mr. J's today?
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1: More 96.1 The Valley's Choice. It works that we're closer to the weekend, and it's going to be cooling down this weekend, too. We'll get the latest forecast details coming in just a couple minutes. As we continue nonstop news with Brian Adams, it's Evan on More 96.1.

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2: No accidents or delays to report along the interstates, both 81 and 64 free and clear at the moment. Everything else appears to be in good shape too, but if you're seeing it and we're not saying it, call the WSVA Traffic and News Tip Line at 540-214-2500 and let us know. 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
1: 496.1 Shenandoah Valley weather.
2: Some rain and drizzle around this afternoon with a high at 61. Tonight, showers with a low at 56. Afternoon thunderstorms tomorrow, breezy with a high at 82. And windy on Saturday with a high at 53. From the News Talk 92.1 and 550 WSBA Weather Center, I'm Frank Welt.
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Wake up tomorrow morning with Anna and Raven in the morning. It's Friday. They're going to be a little extra crispy on Friday mornings. More fun, more laughter. You'll enjoy the wake-up process. Check it out tomorrow morning. They start at 5, so whenever you get going, tune in for Anna and Raven, only in the Valley, right here on More 96.1.

0: More 96, Blood the Valley's Choice at Work with Dave Thomas hanging out. 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
1: More 96.1, Shenandoah Valley traffic.
2: No accidents or delays to report along the interstates. Both 81 and 64 free and clear at the moment. Everything else appears to be in good shape too, but if you're seeing it and we're not saying it, call the WSVA Traffic and News tip line at 540-214-2500 and let us know. 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
3: It's a good thing you're listening, because here's something delicious to tell you. Pumpkin season is back! And if there's one thing you need to know about pumpkin season, it's that Mr. J's is where all your pumpkin desires are met. So listen closely. Okay? 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You can even check out pumpkin-flavored iced coffees. 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

More 96.1 The Valley's Choice at work. We are doing this still. We're not doing it as long as we used to. What am I talking about? I'll explain coming up here in about 12 or 13 minutes. It's Journey. Don't Stop Believing. 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
1: More 96 Blood, the Valley's Choice at Work with Dave Thomas. What do you think about this? According to a new study, we're still talking on the phone like we always have. But phone calls are now 60% shorter than they were just 10 years ago. Now, I don't know if that means video calling is replacing or it's the same, or if we're just texting that much more. But think about your particular situation. I mean, even at work, some places the phone just doesn't ring because everything's handled electronically now, right? So we're still talking on the phone just 60% less than we did 10 years ago. How do you think that fits into your life where you are right now?
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3: No accidents or delays to report along the interstates, both 81 and 64 free and clear at the moment. Everything else appears to be in good shape too, but if you're seeing it and we're not saying it, call the WSVA traffic and news tip line at 540-214-2500 and let us know. 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
2: 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Shenandoah Valley weather.
8: Some rain and drizzle around this afternoon with a high at 61. Tonight, showers with a low at 56. Afternoon thunderstorms tomorrow, breezy with a high at 82. And windy on Saturday with a high at 53. From the News Talk 92.1 and 550 WSBA Weather Center, I'm Frank Welt.
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0: More 96 Blood, the Valley's Choice, and where Gracie Abrams hit the wall. 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I don't know how I'm going to get around this. How are we going to resolve this? 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
2: No accidents or delays to report along the interstates. Both 81 and 64 free and clear at the moment. Everything else appears to be in good shape too, but if you're seeing it and we're not saying it, call the WSVA Traffic and News tip line at 540-214-2500 and let us know. 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

0: 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We're setting fire to the end of the workday with Adele. Also setting fire to the rain on More 96.1.
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More 96 Blood the Valley's Choice at work. Are you spending 23 minutes a day doing this? I'll tell you what this is coming up on More 96 Blood.

0: More 96.1, the Valley's Choice, at work with Dave Thomas. There's a new study out that says the average American spends 23 minutes a day washing dishes. That surprises me. That seems a little high these days with the number of folks who have dishwashers. I mean, we've got a new air fryer, and it works so well, we try to use it a lot. And so, like, I've washed it probably 10 times in the week or so that we've had it, just because I want to use it again a little later. That kind of thing. But don't do a lot of hand washing anymore. But it says the average American spends 23 minutes a day washing dishes. Is that what you've got to look forward to when you get home tonight?
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2: No accidents or delays to report along the interstates, both 81 and 64 free and clear at the moment. Everything else appears to be in good shape too, but if you're seeing it and we're not saying it, call the WSVA Traffic and News tip line at 540-214-2500 and let us know. 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
4: 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More 96.1. Shenandoah Valley weather.
5: Clouds and some showers overnight tonight. Look for a low at 56. Tomorrow, partly sunny. Afternoon thunderstorms at 82. Sunny, windy, and cool this weekend. Mid-50s during the day. Down to the low 30s at night. From the News Talk 92.1 and 550 WSBA Weather Center, I'm Frank Wilt.
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We're just about to boo-bash time once again. Gosh, it's going to be so much fun. I'll give you all the lowdown coming up in about 7 minutes right here on More 96.1.

0: More 96 Bond, the Valley's Choice at work. The signature song, I think, for Bon Jovi. And I never thought that anything would unseed You Give Love a Bad Name, but that is not the signature song. That, Living on a Prayer, the signature Bon Jovi song. Hey, it's Dave Thomas in next Thursday. Looking for you at Valley Mall in Harrisonburg between 5:30 and 7:30. 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Bringing back the dance party. 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Come on, get your groove on. As well, kids can get in their costumes, enter the costume contest, and of course go store to store to store in the Valley Mall, trick or treating. It's going to be a blast. We hope you'll bring the kids and the grandkids to come on out. 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Valley Mall, next Thursday, 5:30 to 7:30. It's going to be going down. You don't want to miss it. 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
1: 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Shenandoah Valley traffic.
2: No accidents or delays to report along the interstates, both 81 and 64 free and clear at the moment. Everything else appears to be in good shape too, but if you're seeing it and we're not saying it, call the WSVA Traffic and News Tip line at 540-214-2500 and let us know. 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
1: It's a good thing you're listening, because here's something delicious to tell you. 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

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One more to go. 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
0: Clouds and some showers overnight tonight. Look for a low at 56. Tomorrow, partly sunny. Afternoon thunderstorms at 82. Sunny, windy, and cool this weekend. Mid-50s during the day. Down to the low 30s at night. From the News Talk 92.1 and 550 WSBA Weather Center, I'm Frank Wilt.
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0: 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Thanks for being here on a Thursday. 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
1: 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And here we go with a weird sign that you're in a happy relationship. You can't keep your eyes open. What? Yeah, if you get done with work, eat dinner, snuggle up on the couch to watch something and instantly conk out, yeah, you could be just tired. But according to a study in the journal Regulatory Peptides, you could also be in a loving and healthy relationship. Here's the science behind this. When you're happy and in love, you release a hormone called oxytocin. You've heard about it. It's called the bonding hormone and has a calming effect. And when a person is under stress-free conditions and they feel safe and cared for, that oxytocin naturally induces sleep. Oxytocin can also improve our mental health because it helps with trust and psychological stability. It also makes us feel relaxed and tranquil, oxytocin. And it can be released by snuggling, kissing, or simply being in the presence of your significant other. So don't be offended if your partner conks out, falls asleep the minute you turn on a movie after dinner. It just means they feel loved and safe around you.
2: Intelligence for your life.
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1: From our Success 101 files, if this is you in the workplace, it might be time to make a switch. So you waltz in late and then you stay after hours to make up for it? Well, experts

0: Hey, that one thing could be the reason you're gaining some weight. It turns out when you work later, you also eat later, right? And you go to sleep later. Put it all together, it adds up to unwanted pounds. In fact, a study in the journal Nutrition Research found that workers whose last meal was closest to bedtime took in more calories overall throughout the day than those who gave their bodies time to recover from dinner before turning in for the night. So instead of staying late, get home, get to sleep, get to the office earlier. You're going to get more done because we're most productive before noon, and your eating schedule won't set you up for weight gain. Great book to recommend to you. I've loved it. I've read it twice. It's from Linda Vanderkam. It's What the Most Successful People Do Before Breakfast.
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0: Just ahead, I'll tell you what's a surprising deal breaker for 1 out of 10 people. They won't go on a second date based on this, and I'll have it for you next.
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1: From our dating intelligence, we now know that food can absolutely make or break a date. A new survey finds that more than 25% of adults say food compatibility is a must in a relationship, and 14% of people would dump someone if their food tastes clashed. In fact, people said food mattered more than a date's car, income, or even their shoes. 1 in 10 wouldn't go on a second date if they hated what their date ordered. 30% of people say food compatibility is more important than physical attraction. And 1 in 8 would actually walk out of a date if they hated what the other person ordered. That's crazy. Dr. Christy Ferguson is a food psychologist, and she says what somebody eats tells us a lot about who they are and if your lifestyle, values, and comfort level match up. So what's a safe order on a date? Chicken and pizza tied for the top spot. Garlic-heavy dishes, ribs, and corn on the cob, skip them if you want a second date. And if you want sparks to fly, the experts say, and the survey found, you should always order Italian.
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0: hope your night's going great, Shenandoah Valley. 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As I always say, the most powerful intelligence is usually the simplest, and here's some now. If you've been feeling lonely, if you've been feeling isolated, make yourself take a walk outside. Research in the journal Nature and Mental Health found that study subjects who did an hour of moderate activity, like a long walk or a bike ride, they reported much increased well-being and less loneliness. If you can't get outside, the next best thing is doing some stretches. That's strange, but it works. The study found that stretching made people feel more relaxed, and they had an increase in mental well-being.
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0: Here's a piece from our Success 101 files. If you're emailing somebody for the first time, how should you start that email? According to Boomerang data scientist Brendan Greenlee, go casual. He says, if you're looking to get a response, you should start off with a greeting that's casual and friendly rather than overly formal. Greenlee analyzed more than 300,000 emails to determine which greetings got the most responses. Casual greetings were the most successful by far. A simple, hey, ranked number one with a 64% response rate. That was followed by hello and hi, which both had an over 60% response rate. But more formal greetings didn't fare as well. People who started off their message with greetings had only a 57% chance of hearing back. For people who opened with dear so-and-so, they had less than a 50% chance of getting a response. Why would a casual hey work best? Greenlee says, formal language is typically used when you don't know somebody well, so formality is off-putting. When you use more casual terms, you make your email feel like it's coming from a friend, even if you've never met the person you're emailing.
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7: It's a good thing you're listening, because here's something delicious to tell you. Pumpkin season is back! 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Okay? 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

0: 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John Tesh here, making you the smartest person in the room with intelligence for your life. 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And when you think of somebody falling in their home and injuring themselves, a senior citizen probably comes to mind, right? Well, younger adults are now as likely to be trip and fall victims, and I'll give you one guess why. Yep. Cell phones, smartphones. We're also busy looking down at our phones. We're falling all over the place. We're falling down the stairs. We're tripping over the cat, the dog. We're slipping on throw rugs. In fact, over half of all walking and talking cell phone accidents happen at home. This comes from the University of Maryland's latest study, and one out of every five of those at-home cell phone reacted falls, a person ends up with a concussion.
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